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1: Going down Friday, 4:30. Gotta get a bold bus down to the city. I-95 is the road to the party. NYC's where you'll find me. Crammed in the back near the bathroom stall. Traffic jam at the Lincoln Tunnel. No prob, cause I'm almost there. The night is

0: Hey, Kay.
1: Hello.
0: How are you?
1: Good, how are you? Thank you. You have an accordion player in your hallway.
0: I had no idea. That's awesome. I'm just going to ask you 73 questions. Have a seat.
1: Okay.
0: How are you feeling these days?
1: Nervous to answer 73 questions so quickly.
0: What's the best thing that happened to you this year?
1: I was given an Irish red setter.
0: What's the best thing that happened to you this month?
1: My company is launching.
0: What's the best thing that happened to you today?
1: I have shoes that look like everlasting gobstoppers.
0: What's the best thing ever?
1: Pianos.
0: What's your favorite season?
1: Fall.
0: Favorite holiday?
1: I love every holiday.
0: What's your best Halloween costume?
1: One that you make with your two hands.
0: Would you ever live anywhere besides the East Coast?
1: Paris.
0: Which Sex and the City character do you identify with most?
1: Mostly the men.
0: Blake, do you like surprises?
1: Yes.
0: I got one for you in the kitchen. Let's go.
1: Okay. Wow. I don't think I dressed for this.
0: That's all right. What's the biggest surprise you've ever had?
1: My mom brought home a child from a yard sale once. True story.
0: What's the surprise that made you cry?
1: Stubbing my toe.
0: What's the best surprise you planned for someone?
1: A collection of short stories written by loved ones for my husband.
0: What's your favorite plot twist?
1: Vertigo.
0: If you could do a flash mob, where would it be?
1: In a pool, synchronized swimming. Is that my surprise?
0: I asked the questions, Blake.
1: Oh, boy. Okay. Well, I'm checking it out anyway.
0: Do you like cupcakes?
1: Oh, yes.
0: Do you usually bake cupcakes?
1: Yes, they're much better baked than raw.
0: Do you want to decorate some cupcakes?
1: Yes.
0: How often do you bake?
1: Too often.
0: What's your favorite dessert?
1: Chocolate souffle.
0: Is there a dessert you don't like?
1: There's no such thing.
0: Cake or pie?
1: Cake.
0: What's your favorite bakery?
1: My home. My husband has coined it the Blakery.
0: What's the coolest thing about Canada?
1: Jeff, Pat, and Terry.
0: Just letting you know, there are cherries in the fridge, but what's your favorite food?
1: Is that a hint? Chocolate souffle. Oh, wait, I already said that. Melted cheese.
0: What's your least favorite food?
1: Sea urchin.
0: What's your favorite condiment?
1: Mayonnaise.
0: It's brunch. What do you eat?
1: Unless icing counts as a condiment. Eggs Benedict.
0: It's 4 a.m. on a Saturday night. What would you eat?
1: Cookies, because the only reason I would be awake at 4 a.m. on a Saturday night is because I'm baking them.
0: You are stuck on an island. You can pick one food to eat forever without getting tired of it. What would you eat?
1: Truffle pappardelle from Scalina Tella.
2: Tell me your favorite color.
1: Pink.
2: Can you answer that again now that this is a question?
1: Pink.
0: Least favorite color?
1: There's no such thing because every color informs the others.
0: What kind of lip gloss do you use?
1: Color Riche.
0: What color dress did you wear to your prom?
1: Coral.
0: Blow dry or air dry?
1: Air dry.
0: Would you ever cut your hair short?
1: I did by accident recently, but only on one side, which was very unfortunate.
0: Who is your fashion icon?
1: My mama.
0: What's three things in your purse you cannot live without?
1: My cell phone, my credit card, and my passport, just in case.
0: Favorite superhero?
1: The Green Lantern.
0: Really, really, really nice artwork you have going on
1: Thank
0: there.
1: Thank you.
0: Who is your favorite painter?
1: Travis Louis and Sage Juan.
0: What do you see in this decoration?
1: My father.
0: Let's bring these to the dining room. I am going to make some coffee.
1: Okay.
0: Who is a person you'd love to have coffee with?
1: Alan Watts, but he's dead, so that's not possible.
0: Who's an historical figure you'd love to have coffee with?
1: Eleanor Roosevelt.
0: How do you like your coffee?
1: I like hot chocolate, so in the trash.
0: What do you usually order at Starbucks?
1: Do people go to Starbucks these days?
0: 7 questions from now, a man will appear through that window and ask you something about homemaking. Is that okay with you?
1: That's creepy, but okay.
0: Who was the last person you texted?
1: My sister.
0: Who's the last person you tweeted?
1: I don't have Twitter.
0: iPhone or Android?
1: iPhone.
0: Vine or YouTube?
1: Vine.
0: Twitter or Instagram?
1: I still don't have Twitter since 2 questions ago.
0: Oh, I forgot. Who should everyone be following right now?
1: The leader, wherever he may go.
3: Hey, I'm purchasing a pre-war 1-bedroom apartment for my girlfriend, okay. And I want to know, are we going to do carpet or wooden hard wooden floors?
1: You should do wood floors, but you should check, because it's a pre-war building, if the existing floors below are still there, because they're always
3: some
1: more
3: good
1: awesome.
3: Oh, what a great cupcake.
1: His mother did not love him well.
0: Blake, have you had anything besides cupcakes stolen from you?
1: My freedom after I murdered that man for stealing my cupcakes.
0: Favorite country to visit?
1: France.
0: Last country you visited?
1: Canada.
0: Country you wish to visit?
1: Japan.
0: What was your first pet?
1: A dog.
0: What was your first pet's name?
1: 405 after the freeway.
0: Favorite Disney animal?
1: Remy from Ratatouille.
0: Kittens or puppies?
1: Puppies.
0: What's your spirit animal?
1: Mickey Mouse.
0: That was question 63.

0: Okay.
1: Yep, time to go.
0: Are you kicking me out?
1: Maybe. Wow. You said it.
0: You boys are very rude in here.
1: What are you doing tomorrow?
0: I am decorating for a summer barbecue I'm having this weekend.
1: What are you most excited about in life right now?
0: Oh, I'm so excited about my company that I'm launching.
1: What's your favorite movie?
0: Wizard of Oz.
1: Movie you laughed the hardest through?
0: Shawshank Redemption.
1: If you could sing a duet with someone, who would it be?
0: An unplugged microphone.
1: If your life was a song, what would the title be?
0: Victory Lap, for those people that believe you get to live multiple lives.
1: A book you read because everyone else was reading it?
0: Harry Potter.
1: Best gift you've ever received?
0: A video of all the people that had made an impact in my life for my birthday from my husband.
1: Last gift you gave a friend?
0: A hug?
1: Oh, thank you so much. And one last question.
0: Okay.
1: Did you forget something?
0: Oh, wow. Your father. Thank you.
1: Thanks, Blake.
0: Or my father. Whose father?
1: I don't know.
0: Are we brother, sister?
1: Yeah.
2: Buongiorno.
1: Oh,
2: hey. Benvenuto.
1: Sono qui per l'intervista con Donatella.
2: La sta aspettando.
1: Ok, grazie. Donatella!
3: Hey Joe, welcome!
1: Io sono qui a Milano per darle 73 domande.
3: Tutte 73?
1: Assolutamente. And the first question I'd like to ask you is, what are you most excited about in life right now?
3: Well, the next Met Gala, in May.
1: Okay, and you're co-chair of the Met Gala this year. What should we expect?
3: You will expect the best Met Gala ever.
1: Can't wait. And what are you reading right now?
3: Magazines.
1: And what's the song that you're currently obsessed with?
3: Million Reasons.
1: If you were not running Versace, how would you be spending your time?
3: Having a nervous breakdown, probably.
1: What's something you'd still love to learn?
3: Chinese.
1: What's the best film ever made?
3: The Shape of Water.
1: Who's the best photographer that's ever lived?
3: Steven Meisel.
1: What are your favorite flowers on Earth?
3: Roses.
1: Well, lucky for me, I made the right decision
3: Thank
1: with that
3: you.
1: One. My pleasure.
3: Thank you.
1: Okay, so two major fashion hubs in the world. Which one is it? New York or Milan?
3: New York, always.
1: Leather or lace?
3: Leather.
1: Silver or gold?
3: Gold.
1: And this one's pretty obvious, I think, but heels or flats?
3: What a question.
1: Heels.
3: Heels.
1: Donatella, what excites you most about fashion?
3: That you always evolve in.
1: What's your favorite aspect of your job?
3: Staying around my team.
1: What's the hardest thing about your job?
3: Listen to my team.
1: What's the most overused word in fashion right now?
3: Amazing.
1: What's a fashion rule that you completely disagree with?
3: Flash shoes.
1: Dimmi, è vero che non puoi cucire?
3: È vero, non so fare niente.
1: È vero che non indossi mai il profumo?
3: Ne indosso almeno 4, li mescolo.
1: È vero che fai ginnastica tutti i giorni da 18 anni?
3: Sì, è vero. Anche se solo per 5 minuti.
1: Donatella, what's a movie everyone should be watching right now?
3: The Shape of Water.
1: Okay. What TV show have you recently been hooked on?
3: The Amazing Mrs.
1: Maisel.
3: Maisel.
1: Love that show. And if you could have coffee with anyone on the planet, who would it be?
3: It would be Michelle Obama.
1: And what about dinner?
3: It would be Barack Obama.
1: What's one item every woman should have in her wardrobe?
3: A pair of tight black pants.
1: Okay. What's your greatest achievement?
3: My children.
1: How would you describe your personal style?
3: Very personal.
1: What's the most important thing to ever happen in the fashion world?
3: Technology.
1: What's a trend that you wish would never ever return?
3: Minimalism.
1: Do you think one day we're going to be reading your autobiography?
3: Never.
1: Why?
3: Because all the mistakes I did in my life, I like to keep them private.
1: If you rule the world, what would you make a law?
3: Stop children starvation.
1: Where do you hope to see the world in 5 years from now?
3: More progress, more technology.
1: What was your favorite part about acting in Zoolander?
3: Meeting Ben Stiller.
1: It's okay.
4: Eccoli.
3: So beautiful.
1: Oh, very nice. They look very, very lovely.
3: Yes.
1: Donatella, this is your brother's apartment, right?
3: Yes, it is.
1: It's been 20 years since you lost your brother, Johnny. What do you think he would say about the work you've done as the brand's artistic director?
3: Not good enough.
1: What do you miss most about Johnny?
3: His laugh.
1: What was your favorite memory with him?
3: Being backstage with him at the latest fashion show in Paris just before he was killed.
1: In what way did he inspire you?
3: His life inspired me.
1: What's the best advice that he's ever given you?
3: Be true to yourself.
1: And you created this tribute collection in memory of him. Why now?
3: It was too painful to think about it before. 20 years went by and I was ready.
1: I'm sure you'd be very proud. Okay, so what's the best gift you've ever received?
3: Yellow diamond from my brother Gianni.
4: Che cos'è il cibo migliore nell'intero mondo?
3: Il cibo italiano.
4: Che è la cosa migliore su vivendo in Italia?
3: L'arte e il cibo.
4: Qual è il tuo paese preferito da visitare e perché?
3: It's America, because it's so big and so different from East Coast to West Coast.
1: And in America, what's your favorite thing that Americans say?
3: Fantastic.
4: Qual è la tua parola o frase preferita in italiano?
3: Che meraviglia.
1: Which Italian word do you wish English speakers would stop saying incorrectly?
3: Versace. It's Versace.
1: What makes Versace unique?
3: Me?
1: Most memorable Versace show?
3: 1991, the fashion show with all the supermodels singing Freedom on the runway.
1: If you were a hashtag, what would you be?
3: Hashtag blonde.
1: Nice. Now, as I understand it, you were your brother's muse.
3: Was I?
1: And in all the work that you do, who would you consider to be your muse?
3: Strong women all over the world.
1: How has fashion changed since you took the leadership of the brand?
3: Complete revolution made by technology and social media.
1: Mm-hmm. What can we expect from your upcoming collection?
3: Don't you know it's a secret I cannot talk about?
1: You can't blame me for drawing on that one. What's the first reaction when you heard Lady Gaga's song Donatella?
3: I say, wow, finally.
1: And it's true, you know all the words to Bruno Mars' Versace on the Floor.
3: Absolutely, yes.
1: And that Migos song. Do you actually recommend anyone having a Medusa on them like they're Illuminati, or that they put Versace on the top of their Audi?
3: Why not? Of all course, right. Yes.
1: Donatella, how would you describe yourself?
3: I describe myself as a warm person and very loyal.
1: How do you feel you are perceived?
3: As a cold person, very distant.
1: What's the biggest misconception about you?
3: That I'm not friendly.
1: Who do you admire the most?
3: I admire women in the world.
1: What's the best advice that you've ever received in your life?
3: Be true to yourself.
1: What advice would you offer to your 16-year-old self?
3: Follow the rules, just a little bit more.
1: How do you react to criticism?
3: I hate it.
1: Who is the best designer of all time?
3: Karl Lagerfeld.
1: Who's an emerging designer that you're excited to watch develop?
3: Michael Harper.
1: What is an issue that you wish a lot of us will be talking about a lot more often?
3: Women.
1: Now, last weekend was the second annual Women's March. What's your vision for the movement in 2018?
3: I think it will get stronger and bigger.
1: What does it mean to be a woman today?
3: It means to be aware of what's happening in the world and do something about it.
1: Do you consider yourself a feminist?
3: Absolutely, yes.
1: What does feminism mean to you?
3: Well, I just said before, be aware of the problems in the world and try to fix it a little bit.
1: Right. What's one thing that's going to save humanity?
3: Sustainability.
1: And Donatella, for the last question, I have to ask you, what fashion advice would you give me?
3: Oh my God, that's a lot of work.
1: Yeah, I know.
3: Jonathan?
5: Eccolo.
1: Whoa. Oh, how perfect is this? Thank you so much. Mi sono divertito e ci vediamo.
0: Thank you.

0: Hey, Kendall Jenner.
1: Hi.
0: I came here to ask you 73 questions very, very quickly.
1: Let's do it. Come on in.
0: All right. So, here we are in the home you grew up in.
1: Yeah.
0: How often do you hang out here?
1: Not too often anymore.
0: What's your favorite memory in this home?
1: Sneaking out late.
0: What's your favorite holiday to celebrate in this home?
1: Christmas.
0: Okay. What is the most absurd nickname that someone has ever given you?
1: Killa, but I haven't been called that since high school.
0: What was your first job?
1: Dog walking.
0: What's something about you that you wish more people focused on?
1: My ass.
0: What scares you the most?
1: Losing someone.
0: What angers you the most?
1: Delayed flights.
0: What makes you laugh the most?
1: My friend Tyler.
0: What's your favorite curse word?
1: F***.
0: What is going on there?
1: Mom, what are you doing?
2: I'm doing a major renovation to your room. But what should I make it into?
1: A planetarium.
0: So, what is modeling really like?
1: A dream come true.
0: Where's one place you'd like to go and not be recognized?
1: The beach.
0: Okay, so this is your mother's closet. Wow, that is an abundance of shoes.
1: Yeah.
0: What's the precise number of shoes in that closet?
1: 73, but only sneakers.
0: That's a good number. Best fashion tip you learned from your mom?
1: Always to take care of my things.
0: What is your must-have beauty product?
1: Red lipstick.
0: What's the worst beauty trend you've ever tried?
1: Plucking my eyebrows too much.
0: What's the worst fashion trend of all time?
1: Wedge sneakers.
0: What's your morning beauty ritual?
1: Drinking tons of water and brushing my teeth.
0: What's your spirit animal?
1: Tupac Shakur.
3: Kendall, let's do a quick touch-up.
1: Hi, okay.
3: Do you have a secret beauty tip?
1: Drinking tons of water.
3: Do you have a secret hobby?
1: Photography.
0: Do you have a secret?
1: If I told you, it wouldn't be a secret anymore.
3: Okay, good to go.
0: What's the most expensive thing you've ever splurged on?
1: My vintage car.
0: What do you wear when nobody's watching?
1: Nothing.
0: What is your favorite thing you've ever worn?
1: Anything a little controversial.
0: Okay, here's an onslaught of sister questions.
1: Okay.
0: Who is your favorite sister right now?
1: Chloe.
0: Who's your favorite to pose with at this current moment?
1: All of them.
0: Who is the funniest sibling and why?
1: I think Kylie, because she's super sarcastic.
0: Who is the craziest sibling and why?
1: Drunk or sober.
0: Who is the neediest sibling and why?
1: None of us. We're all super independent women.
0: Which sister's closet would you love to raid?
1: Kim, always.
0: What's one thing only you know about Kim?
1: She can do almost anything with her toes.
0: What's it like being an aunt?
1: Great, because I can give them back.
0: If Kim has another kid, what should she call him or her?
1: South?
0: Can you name four other names that start with K?
1: Kat, Katie, Karen, Cassandra.
0: That works. Favorite movie of all time?
1: The Notebook.
0: What movies made you cry the hardest and laugh the hardest?
1: Cry the hardest, Marley and Me, and laugh the hardest, Bridesmaids.
0: Okay, you can only dance to one song for the rest of your life. What song is it?
1: Whitney Houston, I Want to Dance with Somebody, of course.
0: If you joined the Spice Girls, what would your name be?
1: Kitten Spice.
0: If your life was a song or movie, what would the title be?
1: It ain't as easy as it looks.
0: Okay. What is the craziest time you've ever had with Gigi?
1: One time we were in Cannes and pulled an all-nighter and ended up in Monaco.
0: What is your nickname for Gigi?
1: Ouija.
0: Using the fewest words possible, can you explain to me how you are related to Gigi?
1: So her stepdad is my half-brother's stepdad. Ex-stepdad. Does that make sense?
0: Not at all.
1: Okay, sorry.
0: Do you read internet comments?
1: No.
0: What's the funniest thing you've ever read about yourself on the internet?
1: That I'm having Justin Bieber's spirit child.
0: What do you want to say to your fans?
1: I love you.
0: All right. What's the story behind this Instagram photo?
1: This is me getting ready for an event with my stylist and my seamstress in some sick boots.
0: What's the story behind this Instagram photo?
1: This is me and my sisters at my sister's baby shower having some sister time.
0: What's the story behind this Instagram photo?
1: This is my always mood.
0: Will you post a selfie of you and me on your Instagram?
1: No. Let's go to the pool.
0: Name one thing you cannot live without.
1: Pasta.
4: Kendall.
1: Hi.
4: I just had a baby. What should I do to celebrate?
1: Maybe go hang out with your wife.
0: What TV show would you kill to make a cameo in?
1: The Bachelorette.
0: Do you have a favorite episode of Keeping Up with the Kardashians?
1: Yeah, probably the one where I did prosthetics with my sisters.
0: Would you ever do a spinoff?
1: No, I like working with my family too much.
0: What are three things you look for in a man?
1: Confidence, good sense of humor, and great style.
0: Who did you have a crush on when you were younger?
1: Benny the Jet Rodriguez.
0: All right, what was your first memory?
1: Me running down the halls in my house in a little leopard coat.
0: Who would make you totally starstruck?
1: Angelina Jolie, of course.
0: All right, favorite place to visit that's not a home?
1: Palm Springs.
0: Do you have a hidden talent?
1: Yeah, I can make bird noises.
0: Prove it.
2: Kendall, get your ass in here.
0: What was the name of your first pet?
1: Harley. Yes, Mom. What's up?
4: Well, I finished your planetarium and wanted to know what's the most embarrassing thing that your mom's ever done?
1: Maybe this, all your magazines. Love you.
4: Love you.
0: If you had to choose another career, what would you do?
1: Probably working on a farm somewhere.
0: How would you describe yourself in three words?
1: I'm a weirdo, I'm motivated, and I'm jet-lagged.
0: If you could have a superpower, what would it be?
1: Gosh, probably to be invisible whenever I want it to be.
0: What's the biggest surprise you've ever had?
1: Maybe when one of my sisters got pregnant, or when Kanye proposed to Kim.
0: What is the best piece of advice you've ever received?
1: Treat people the way you want to be treated.
0: What advice would you give your younger self?
1: Don't wear that.
0: What do you hope for by the time you're 30?
1: Happiness, love, and a family.
0: What are you doing immediately after this interview?
1: Going to the gym. This body doesn't do it itself.
0: All right, last question. Before I leave, can I film you with some crazy filters on your face?
1: Thought you'd never ask.
0: Okay, so here you are with some insane eyeballs. And let's see what else we have. Looks like you have a beard now.
1: Okay.
0: Do that bird thing again.
1: Sure.
0: Okay.
1: Okay, that's enough. I'm going now.
0: Thanks, guys.
1: Bye!

what I need right at. I really need to spend my mind out. I really need to spend my mind out.

0: on, no shame.
1: Hello.
2: Hello, Daisy.
1: Hi.
2: I'm here to ask you 73 questions while you're here in New York City.
1: Mm-hmm. Go ahead.
2: Obviously, the first question is, what are you doing in New York City?
1: My friend's getting married.
2: What do you miss most about England?
1: I miss my family.
2: And how did you land this insane suite at the Plaza?
1: I don't know, but the hotel hooked it up. Come on in.
2: What is your favorite color?
1: It sounds sort of depressing, but gray.
2: Are you a collector of anything?
1: Currently Air Miles.
2: Can you list all of your nicknames?
1: The baby, Daz, Dazzle, Day. It's quite an extensive list.
2: So what's the biggest thing you've learned about the movie industry?
1: Oh, there's so much waiting around.
2: What's the biggest change in your life being in the movie industry?
1: I get to be on the cover of Vogue.
2: What is one thing you always have with you on set?
1: My refillable water bottle, because it's eco-friendly.
2: What book are you reading right now?
1: It's called My Brilliant Friend by Elena Ferrante.
2: What was the last song that you slow danced to?
1: It was a song by Leonard Cohen.
2: Now you're a 90s kid.
1: Mm-hmm.
2: What is something that only 90s kids will understand?
1: Actually growing up with the Spice Girls.
2: So true. What's your hidden talent that you could show me? God.
1: Oh.
2: What's your workout routine while you're on the road?
1: Usually it's walking to and from restaurants.
2: How much can you lift?
1: My max was 80 kilos.
2: Okay, now can you show evidence of your strength by lifting these production bags?
1: It's been a while. Oh, they're heavy.
2: Uh-huh.
1: Yeah.
2: There we go.
1: Cool.
2: What's your go-to karaoke song?
1: Unbreak My Heart by Toni Braxton.
2: What song do you listen to pump yourself up for an action sequence?
1: Ooh, I'll Make a Man Out of You from Mulan.
2: What song do you know all the lyrics to?
1: Okay.

0: how. Hi.
1: Hello.
2: Wow. Daisy, what's your worst habit?
0: I bite my nails.
2: Do you have any tattoos?
0: I have 4 more than my mum probably wanted.
2: Can you show me one of your tattoos?
0: Here it is.
2: That is awesome. What's your favorite Broadway musical?
0: Wicked.
2: What's your favorite thing to eat?
0: Sushi.
2: And what's your favorite flower?
0: For my sisters, I'll say a poppy and a rose.
2: No, I don't have a poppy nor a rose, but I do have this giant sunflower.
0: Thank you. Just find something to put it in.
2: You can find something, maybe. Can you describe yourself in 3 words?
0: Fidgety, enthusiastic, and positive.
2: What's the craziest rumor that you've ever heard about yourself?
0: That I was going to play Lara Croft in Tomb Raider.
2: What's your spirit animal?
0: I would say a dolphin.
2: Now, I am over the moon for Murder on the Orient Express.
0: Me too.
2: Can't wait. If you could take a train anywhere in the world, where would you go?
0: Oh, there's meant to be a really beautiful one that goes through Ireland.
2: Okay. What's the best undiscovered spot in the world?
0: There's this amazing hotel in the desert in Abu Dhabi.
3: So I wanted to know, what's Judi Dench like in person?
0: F***ing amazing.
2: What are you really like in person?
0: Foul-mouthed.
2: Who's your biggest role model?
0: My mom.
2: What's one thing from your childhood that scared the heck out of you?
0: I went to a sleepover and they played It and had a life-size clown. It was terrifying.
2: What other languages can you speak?
0: French.
2: Show me.
0: Nihoni korarate ueshi desu. And Japanese.
2: What's the most American thing you can say in an American accent?
0: Oh my God, should we go to the valet for lunch?
1: Tea's ready.
0: And should we go to the terrace for tea?
2: I think we should.
0: Thank you.
2: What is your favorite soccer team?
0: Football, Arsenal.
2: What's a movie that made you laugh the hardest?
0: Spy with Melissa McCarthy.
2: What's a movie that made you cry the hardest?
0: Rain Over Me with Adam Sandler.
2: What was your favorite movie as a child?
0: Matilda.
2: If you had one of Matilda's powers, what would you do?
0: I would help people fly to each other that are far away.
2: What's a role from the past that you love to have?
0: Ooh, Roxy Hart in Chicago.
2: Who's the most fashionable person alive?
0: Rihanna.
2: What are 3 shows in your Netflix queue that you're afraid you'll never get to?
0: The OA, Narcos, and Mr. Robot.
2: On a scale of 1 to 10, how cool really is Oscar Isaac?
0: I'm gonna have to go with a 10.
2: What's one cause that's close to your heart?
0: Self-esteem in teenagers.
2: What's one thing you'd want to say to teenagers right now?
0: You are enough and you're right where you need to be.
2: Okay, can you show me your go-to dance move?
0: Yeah. Tear it up with that, yeah.
3: Oh, this phone call is from my random friend who'd love to ask you a question.
0: Hey, random friend.
4: Daisy, hi.
0: Hey.
4: My heart's telling me to travel.
0: Yeah.
4: My head's telling me to stay at my job.
0: Mm-hmm.
4: What should I do?
0: You should follow your heart. Good luck.
2: Okay. So I'm going on a first date tonight.
0: Ooh.
2: And I want to know, where should we go?
0: You should go somewhere where you're both going to feel super comfortable.
2: What should I definitely not wear?
0: Wear stuff you feel good in.
2: Okay, so this is the terrace. And look at this view. Wow.
0: Yeah.
2: What's the coolest thing about New York City?
0: Cycling through Central Park.
2: What's the worst thing about New York City?
0: The traffic.
2: And what would you call your style?
0: Usually it's a 4-year-old boy.
2: What would you call your style if you had to incorporate a food item into it?
0: In that vein, ice cream and jelly.
2: All right, this is incredible.
0: I know, some tea.
2: Wow.
0: Yeah.
3: So what do we have over here?
0: We have some tea and some cakes.
2: Yep.
0: Yeah, very British.
2: How do you like your tea?
0: I like it with honey.
2: And how do I drink this tea?
0: With your mouth.
2: If you could spike this tea, what would you spike this tea with?
0: Sake.
2: Okay, let's try some of this. All right. What should we be talking about while drinking this tea?
0: British things, obviously.
2: What's the most British thing about you?
0: That I love Marmite.
2: What's the least British thing about you?
0: That I actually love the weather in Britain.
2: What are 5 British TV shows that everyone should be watching right now?
0: Ooh, Keeping Up Appearances, Ab Fab, Fleabag, Happy Valley, and 2 pints of lager and a packet of crisps.
3: I'll have to check those out. Daisy, where do you see yourself in 10 years?
0: I would like to be as happy as I am now with added wisdom.
2: What advice would you give your teenage self?
0: I would say keep going, it'll be fine.
2: What is the best advice you got from your mom?
0: That a cuddle always helps.
2: All right, now this interview is almost over,
0: but
2: you realize I'm not leaving without asking you about Star Wars.
0: Of course.
2: Okay, if you could own a personal droid, what would you make the droid do?
0: Probably make me tea every morning.
2: Can you show me your best lightsaber move with this lightsaber?
0: I have to save most of them for the film, but just a little. flourish. Just like that.
3: Not bad.
0: Mm-hmm.
3: Can you say anything in Wookiee?
0: I don't speak it very well. I just understand it.
3: And what's the translation of what you just said in Wookiee?
0: It means thank you for having me. I'm having a lovely day.
3: What's your best Harrison Ford story?
0: Actually, it was probably when he met my dad. He was kind of confused because they're sort of alike and I hadn't told him. My Metro card, what a local. They have the earring and the white hair.
3: Yeah, no, totally. You're your father's Harrison Ford.
0: Yeah, yeah.
3: For sure. Okay, now the most serious question.
0: Yeah.
3: Can you tell me everything that happens in The Last Jedi?
0: Sure. First, you're just going to have to sign this.
3: Okay.
0: It's just a little contract I drew up with my... Oh, okay. No, not there. It's just a bit about...
3: Are you sure about
0: what
3: this?
0: What happens if you...
3: I don't have
0: tell
3: a lawyer.
0: Anyone. Oh, it just, yeah, keeps going. Okay. Oh, it's a lot. It's a lot. If you just sign here.
3: Okay. There you go.
0: Oh, got that?
3: Yeah.
0: Yeah, there we go. There we go. We'll sign that afterwards.
3: All right, Daisy, give me the details. Let's do this right now. Come on.
0: So, the beginning is me and... We're on and then there's a all of a sudden coming from it just comes out. We have Adam Driver, we have Oscar Isaac, and then another one. It's gonna blow your fucking mind.
3: That's crazy.
0: Can't wait. Oh my god. And that's how it ends.
3: That is incredible.
0: Yes.
3: Thank you, Daisy.
0: Thank you.
3: That is the best way to end an interview possible. Yep, please take that.
0: Yeah, yeah. Thank you so much.
3: Great, thanks, Daisy.
0: Bye.
3: Okay, bye-bye.
0: Happy Halloween!
3: Trick or treat, Chrissy.
0: Oh, hello!
3: I saw that snap about you needing overripe bananas for your banana bread.
0: Thank you.
3: So I am going to ask you 73 questions.
0: Let's do it.
3: All right. How are you feeling these days?
0: I feel great.
3: This house is sick.
0: Thank you.
3: How long have you lived here for?
0: 2 years.
3: Who lived here before you?
0: Rihanna.
3: Wow. What's the coolest thing in this entire house?
0: My baby box.
3: What's your baby box?
0: Just a box of all my baby trinkets.
3: Oh, okay. What are you reading right now?
0: I'm not reading, I'm writing.
3: What are you writing right now?
0: I'm writing my second cookbook.
3: What is the one thing missing in your life at this moment?
0: Ooh, John?
3: Oh.
0: He's on tour.
3: He's a busy guy. What's your biggest fear?
0: Dying a slow, agonizing death.
3: Twitter or Instagram?
0: Twitter.
3: Why Twitter?
0: You have more of a voice.
3: What's the craziest thing that you've been called on Twitter? What did it feel like being blocked on Twitter by the leader of the free world?
0: Euphoric.
3: Who was the last person you texted?
0: John, of course.
3: And what were you guys texting?
0: I was sending him photos of Baby Luna.
3: Baby Luna.
0: Okay, Google, show me my photos of Luna.
1: Here's what I found in your Google Photos.
3: All right, Chrissy, you've been a mom for 18 months now. What's the best thing about being a mom? That's so adorable.
0: Number one, taking the photos.
3: Okay.
0: And number two, hearing all her new words.
3: That's so sweet. What's the hardest thing about being a mom?
0: Waking up super early.
3: How have you changed since becoming a mom?
0: Oh, I wake up super early now.
3: So what are we cooking over here?
0: Banana bread, baby.
3: Oh, nice. You're already cooking banana bread.
0: I am.
3: Oh, what's the best kitchen hack that you know?
0: Ooh, I'd say having your mom live with you. That helps.
3: It does. What's a late night food that you crave? Oh, it's delicious.
0: Oh my gosh, it smells so good. Hot Pockets.
3: Okay. What's the most overrated food trend of all time?
0: Froyo.
3: What's one food you'll admit to never trying?
0: Liver and onions.
3: What's your favorite dish that John cooks for you?
0: Fried chicken.
3: That is your cookbook right there.
0: It is.
3: What is the most popular dish in that cookbook?
0: Lemony arugula cacio e pepe.
3: What's the hardest part about writing a cookbook?
0: The writing.
3: With the next installment in the works, what can we expect from your new cookbook?
0: A lot more cravings.
3: Chrissy, what's your biggest pet peeve?
0: People.
3: If you were a rapper, what would your stage name be?
0: 40 Nugs.
3: So Chrissy, I'm assuming this is your sleeping prince?
0: Pablo, hi baby.
3: What's your favorite country to visit?
0: Italy.
3: What's a country you wish to visit?
0: Fiji.
3: Besides your passport, what two things do you always have in your carry-on?
0: Sunglasses and La Mer.
3: Can you say something in Thai for me?
0: Yindi mak tidai wujak kun ka.
3: All right, can you say something in Norwegian for me?
0: Ne.
3: Chrissy, when was a time that you felt genuinely starstruck?
0: Meeting Beyonce.
3: What's Barack Obama like in person?
0: He's charming and brilliant.
3: Is it true he gave you baby name advice?
5: He did.
3: What's the best worst movie you love to watch?
5: Showgirls.
3: Best plot twist of all time.
5: Sixth Sense.
3: Who's the scariest villain of all time?
5: Donald Trump.
3: Can you give me your best impression of somebody famous?
5: I'd get in too much trouble.
3: What's the best thing you've ever worn?
5: My Oscars Marchesa dress.
3: What's the worst trend you ever get sucked into wearing?
5: Fake bangs.
3: Out of all the fashionable people on the planet, who's your style icon?
5: Kate Moss.
3: What is the number one rule in dressing for a night on the town?
5: Show a little bit of skin.
3: All right, if you were to design a collection, say for Revolve, what can we expect?
5: It to sell out.
3: What's the best word ever created? As a child of the 90s, what's the one thing that makes you the most nostalgic?
5: Lisa Frank.
3: What's the one thing that you wish you knew in high school?
5: Oh, that one day I would have gas money.
3: What's the best piece of advice anyone has ever given you?
5: Grow out your brows.
3: Halloween is obviously around the corner. What's the most memorable costume you've ever worn?
5: Toddlers and tiaras.
3: What's Luna going as?
5: It's a secret.
3: Okay. Can you describe yours and John's relationship in three words?
5: Keeping it sexy.
3: What's your favorite date night activity?
5: Watching Housewives.
3: All right, what's the secret to a happy marriage?
5: Taking super sexy photos like this.
3: Oh, not the ominous music again. Chrissy. Chrissy, what does that mean?
5: Okay, Google, take a selfie.
3: What's the scariest thing you've ever seen?
6: Oh my God, this photo of me. Happy Halloween, baby.
3: Who's inspiring you the most in life right now?
7: Her mom. What's your favorite part about me?
5: Her humility.
3: What motivates you to speak the truth?
8: Having a little daughter.
3: Now you're affiliated with a bunch of great organizations, but what's the one organization that speaks to you the most?
8: City Harvest.
3: What's the bravest thing you've ever done?
8: I rescued an old man off an escalator once.
3: What makes you the proudest?
8: John's Oscar.
3: Oh, I have to see his Oscar.
8: Yes, of course.
3: Oh my gosh, that's incredible. What's your favorite John Legend song?
8: All of Me.
3: Wow, that's a gorgeous Oscar. Besides John, who's your favorite musician or artist?
8: Anyone from the 90s.
3: If you were a Grammy Award winning artist like your husband, what would your piano playing sound like?
8: It would not be winning any Grammys. Oh. Let's do a duet.
3: Okay.
8: Want to try?
3: Yep.
8: Okay. Okay, that's absolutely, all right. Oh my God.
3: That's fine.
8: It's horrible.
3: All right, what's your best habit, Chrissy?
8: My best habit, I'm very clean.
3: All right, what's your worst habit?
8: The toothpaste cap.
3: Huh. What's your hidden talent?
8: Fist in mouth.
3: Who's somebody that you would love to have coffee with?
8: I'm not really a coffee girl.
3: Oh, do you collect anything?
8: Sunglasses.
3: Oh,
8: hi, baby girl, come here.
3: Aww.
8: Can you share?
3: What's,
8: hi, thank you.
3: What's something you lose all the time, Chrissy?
8: Oh, pen passport.
3: Last question, can Luna give me a piece of candy?
8: Luna, can you share?
3: All right, Luna, come here. Candy?
8: Share, Luna. Luna,
3: okay,
8: share.
3: Well, thanks, Luna. All right, Chrissy, that's it, 73 questions. I'm gonna get out of here.
8: Thanks for coming.
9: Hello, my name is David Tennant, and this is my BAFTA 60-second challenge. I don't know who I'm being challenged by. I don't quite understand the competitive element. I don't know if it's BAFTA as an organization that are challenging me, which makes them sound slightly sinister. Maybe they are. Right, here we go. I press this button and it will all begin. Who or what made you want to become an actor? Watching TV as a tiny child. Shows like Doctor Who. Prescient. Sum up your job in three words. Little bit silly. What is the first thing you do when you come off a long shoot? Get back on the school run. Which three people in the film, TV or games industry would you invite to a fantasy dinner party? Does Shakespeare count? Yeah. Shakespeare, Audrey Hepburn, and Alfred Hitchcock. What's the best bit of advice you've ever been given? You're not as nice as you like to think you are. What three things do you need to do your job? A memory, an alarm clock. Three? There's, you'll need two. Dead easy. What advice would you give to your 16-year-old self? I wouldn't give any advice to my 16-year-old self. My 16-year-old self had much more belief and self-confidence than my 45-year-old self does. Oh, that's it. That's it. I'm done. Did I win? Did I beat BAFTA? I don't know.
10: It wasn't something I spent a lot of time thinking through, because it never was. And then it came back and the part went to Christopher Eccleston. So you're not sort of sitting there thinking, oh, what would I do with this part when it comes my way? Because of course it's never going to come your way.
11: What superpower would help you do your job better? Talent. If you could steal someone else's career, whose would it be and why? I'm delighted with my own career. I'm very lucky, man.

0: Hey.
1: Hey.
0: I'm just gonna ask you 73 questions before you go to your big cover shoot.
1: Okay, shoot.
0: All right. What are you most excited about these days?
1: A prospective vacation.
0: What's your favorite holiday?
1: Christmas.
0: Favorite season?
1: Spring.
0: What's a recent hobby you've picked up?
1: Needlepoint.
0: Where does one go on a perfect road trip?
1: It doesn't matter where you go, it's who you're with.
0: What's the best activity when home on a rainy day?
1: Cuddling.
0: If you could switch lives with someone for a day, who would it be?
1: Oprah Winfrey.
0: If you could have coffee with someone from the past, who would it be?
1: Janis Joplin, but it probably wouldn't be coffee.
0: What was the best thing that happened this year?
1: I turned 40, and yes, that was the best thing that happened this year. I had a joint party with my fiance, who also turned 40.
0: There we go. What's your New Year's resolution for 2015?
1: I'm not gonna make any New Year's resolutions because I usually break them by the second week and then fall into a spiral of self-loathing.
0: Amy, why am I crouching here watching you stretch?
1: Why are you crouching watching me stretch? I'm just kidding. I'm doing some ballet moves for my photo shoot.
0: Very cool. What's your favorite exercise?
1: Yoga.
0: Best way to decompress?
1: Yoga.
0: What was the last book you read?
1: Peaceful Parent, Happy Kids.
0: What was a book you read because everyone else in the world was reading it?
1: 50 Shades of Grey.
0: What's your favorite country to visit?
1: Italy.
0: Last country you visited?
1: Italy.
0: Country you wish to visit?
1: Greece.
0: Where would you spend retirement?
1: Colorado.
0: What's the biggest thing you learned about being a mom?
1: To just take it slowly and learn to see the world through my child's eyes.
0: Amy, I have some friends who want to ask you some questions. Are you okay with that?
1: Sure.
0: Great. Friends!
2: Oh,
1: hi! Hi! Oh my goodness, hi! Are you guys getting ready for a ballet class?
3: We're not here to answer questions. Oh. What's your favorite food?
1: Spicy.
3: What's your favorite ice cream?
1: Strawberry.
4: What makes you smile the most?
1: My family.
4: How can I become an actress?
1: Find a really good teacher and study really hard.
4: Kittens or puppies?
1: Puppies.
3: Unicorns or aliens?
1: Unicorns.
0: I knew it.
3: Amy, what was your first pet?
1: It was a dog, an Irish setter named Kristanya.
3: What was your worst subject in school?
1: Math.
3: What's your favorite game?
1: Running charades.
4: What's your favorite thing in the world?
1: My daughter.
4: What's the coolest thing in the world?
1: Being a mom.
3: What's the cutest thing in the world?
1: You guys are the cutest thing in the world.
4: I have a serious question.
1: Sure.
4: How do you know if you're in love with a boy?
1: Oh, that's a really serious question. Well, he'll make you feel special, he'll celebrate you, and he'll bring out the best in you.
5: Amy, here are your shoes. What is your spirit animal?
1: A lioness.
5: And Annie's gonna be ready for you in a minute.
1: Okay, thanks.
0: Amy, are you the type of person to be into classical music?
1: Yes, I am.
0: That's Tchaikovsky.
1: I know.
0: Who is your favorite band of all time?
1: I pretty much like any sort of singer-songwriter group from the 70s. I'm kind of old-fashioned like that.
0: If you can go to any concert, past or present, what would it be?
1: Woodstock.
0: What's the last song you listened to on your phone?
1: Roar by Katy Perry. That's my daughter's favorite song.
0: What song would you probably be caught dancing alone to?
1: Dancing in Heaven from Girls Just Wanna Have Fun.
0: You could work the runway.
1: Oh, nice.
0: What song would it be?
1: Pour Some Sugar on Me.
0: What's the best gift you've ever received?
1: Well, my fiance made me a pillow that had my daughter's face on it, so when I traveled, I could cuddle with her.
0: What's the best gift you've ever given?
1: My daughter.
0: Biggest surprise you've ever had?
1: When I was cast in Catch Me If You Can, that was a big surprise.
0: Who's your fashion icon?
1: Grace Kelly.
0: Favorite fashion trend of all time?
1: Wide leg pants.
0: Most stylish person?
1: Anna Wintour.
0: What did you wear to your prom?
1: I wore this fabulous teal crushed velvet dress, had rhinestone straps, and my boyfriend's mom made it for you. For me. Thank you, Jerry.
0: Who was your date to your prom?
1: Christian Doolin.
0: Where do you think Princess Giselle is today?
1: Well, hopefully she is singing in parks across America and she's not disenchanted.
0: Amy, do you want to see these kids bust out some sick moves?
1: Yeah, come on.
0: All right, kids. 5, 6, 7, 8.
1: Nice. Awesome.
0: Wow.
1: Nice. Thank
0: that
1: you.
0: Is the most impressive thing I've ever seen in my entire life.
1: God, they're so chewy. Just
0: Amy, what's your favorite movie of all time?
1: Gone with the Wind.
0: What was a movie that made you cry?
1: Ghost. I was like 18.
2: Movie that made you laugh the hardest?
1: Bridesmaids.
2: If you could make a documentary, what would it be about?
1: The foster care system.
2: What's your favorite TV show?
1: Girls.
2: If you could make a cameo in anything, what would it be?
1: American Horror Story. Excuse me?
6: Amy.
1: Hi!
6: I'm ready to propose to my girlfriend. What advice do you have? Like, what kind of charming, engaging way should I go about asking her?
1: Just be yourself and do something personal, but not so personal that you can't share the story later, so.
6: Thank you.
2: If Lois Lane wasn't a journalist, what would she be?
1: A politician.
2: If you could have one superpower, what would it be?
1: Reading people's minds.
2: What is your kryptonite?
1: Foot rubs.
2: What makes a superman?
1: Kindness.
2: What are you most enchanted by?
1: Children singing.
5: Amy, what's your guilty pleasure?
1: Nachos.
5: Well, we have that, and Annie's now ready for you.
1: Awesome.
2: Delicious.
1: Nachos. Nachos and Annie. It's awesome.
2: What's your favorite app?
1: Bubble Witch.
2: What's your favorite website?
1: ShopBop.
2: Who do you text the most?
1: My fiancé.
2: What's a moment you felt most proud?
1: After the birth of my daughter.
2: What has been your most challenging role?
1: Probably my role from American Hustle.
2: What's your biggest strength?
1: Sorry.
2: Oh, that's okay. I'll get you some water.
1: Lingering cold. Perseverance.
2: What's your biggest weakness?
1: This cough.
2: I promise. We're almost done. Hang in there. What is a skill still unmastered?
1: I really would love to learn to play the guitar better.
2: My friend would like to make one more appearance.
3: Amy, I have one last question for you.
1: Sure.
3: What advice do you have for a girl my age?
1: Don't grow up too fast.
3: Okay. Thank you.
1: You're welcome.
2: Amy, take care. Have a good cup of
1: soup. Bye, thank you.
2: Bye-bye. Get some water.
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0: Iggy.
1: Hey.
0: Hey, thanks so much for having me by.
1: No problem.
0: I hope now is a good time for an overwhelming 73-question interview.
1: I'm free, it is.
0: All right, what's the first thing you thought of this morning?
1: That I was starving.
0: What's your favorite animal?
1: Dogs.
0: What's your favorite animal that does not exist?
1: I love unicorns.
0: What's your favorite lyric?
1: I don't have one.
0: Where do you write down your lyrics?
1: Always on my iPhone.
0: What's the most badass thing about Australia?
1: Sharks.
0: What's the most Australian thing you can possibly say?
1: It is the sports chant, Aussie, Aussie, Aussie, oi, oi, oi.
0: What's the most American thing ever?
1: McDonald's.
0: What's the best part of living in LA?
1: I think the fabulous weather.
0: Well, that's a beautiful view of LA.
1: It is, isn't it?
0: What's the most beautiful thing in the world?
1: I think just being happy with your life.
0: Other than one of your music videos, what's the best music video in the world?
1: The best music video in the world is Bombs Over Baghdad.
0: What's your favorite exercise?
1: My favorite exercise, I love to play team sports, any kind of team sport.
0: Favorite food?
1: Tacos.
0: Favorite color?
1: Purple.
0: Favorite curse word?
1: F**k.
0: Please tell me what's more fancy, Gucci or Prada?
1: Prada at the moment.
0: LA or Tokyo?
1: I've never been to Tokyo.
0: Diamonds or pearls?
1: Diamonds.
0: Kittens or puppies?
1: Puppies.
0: Rotisserie chicken or macaroni and cheese?
1: Chicken before anything.
0: Iggy, if you weren't a performer, what would you do instead?
1: I would love to just create anything else of my own, a business or a company or brand.
0: If you had one superpower, what would it be?
1: Probably to be invisible.
0: If you could assemble a hip-hop festival, who would headline?
1: Missy Elliott, I love her.
0: If you could meet Tupac, what would you ask him?
1: I'd ask him exactly in every detail what happened the night that he passed away.
0: Interesting.
2: Hey, Iggy.
1: Yep.
2: What's the greatest interview question you've ever been asked?
1: The greatest, I think, was to tell them what the most stupid interview question I've ever been asked was. Mm.
2: They're ready for you in the studio.
1: All right, cool.
0: Iggy, what's the stupidest interview question you've ever been asked?
1: What it's like to be a female in hip-hop.
0: What's the most important website?
1: Twitter.
0: What's the best hashtag?
1: I love the hashtag bulldogs on Instagram.
0: Who's the last person you tweeted?
1: I don't remember.
0: What's a song you wish you had written?
1: I wish that I had written Aquemini.
0: All right, so my friend has an important question here.
1: All right.
3: Hey, Iggy, I'm heading to the airport for my honeymoon. What country should I go to?
1: I think he should go to Tahiti. You can't go wrong with that. It's very romantic.
0: Very nice. If you could sing a duet with someone, living or dead, who would it be?
1: It would have to be Dolly Parton. She's larger than life. I love her.
0: Who would you like to collaborate with?
1: I'd love to collaborate with Andre 3000.
0: What celebrity were you shocked to find out was a fan of you?
1: The most shocking fan I have is Jessica Alba.
0: What would you bring on a one-way trip to Mars?
1: A one-way trip to Mars, maybe a handheld Nintendo, something to keep me busy.
0: All right, so where'd you get this thing over here?
1: I got it from Beverly Hills. Where else?
0: Obviously, Beverly Hills.
1: Obviously.
0: What's your favorite song of all time?
1: My favorite song of all time is Tupac, Baby Don't Cry. It made me fall in love with rap music.
0: Oh, nice dogs over there.
1: I know, they're mine, little bad dogs.
0: What's your craziest fan moment?
1: My craziest fan moment? Just anytime someone cries about meeting me, I think that's particularly insane.
0: What's one skill you wish you had?
1: I wish that I could sing like Mariah Carey. That would be amazing.
4: Oh, how adorable is that dog?
1: I know,
4: right
1: there she is.
4: Any pre-performance rituals?
1: I don't have many rituals, none for getting ready.
4: Any post-performance rituals?
1: Maybe just taking off my makeup.
4: What's your songwriting process like?
1: I definitely ask for a lot of people's opinions on what I've written.
4: What's the best first date idea?
1: Best first date, I think just something wacky and spontaneous.
4: When would you fall for Nick, aka Swaggy P?
1: What made me fall for Nick is that he's completely wacky and spontaneous and insane.
5: All right, here's a little clip from our last session.
1: All right, cool.
0: All right, so what do you think of this?
1: I'm not so sure at the moment.
0: Can you record the following five answers into that microphone?
1: Okay.
0: What's one legendary person you'd love to have tea with?
6: I would love to meet Keith Richards.
0: What was the last movie you saw?
6: I saw American Sniper.
0: What TV show would you make a cameo on?
6: Game of Thrones, for sure.
0: Favorite movie of all time?
6: Favorite movie of all time. Anything by Quentin Tarantino.
0: What's the coolest thing on your concert rider?
6: It's very lame and boring. Vanilla candles.
0: Vanilla candles. What's the most tired word or phrase in hip-hop?
1: I'm very sick of hearing on fleek.
0: What's one album people would be surprised to know you own?
1: probably would be surprised to hear I own a Field Mob album.
4: Which musical artist has influenced you the most?
1: For female rappers, Missy Elliott all the way.
4: Best fashion trend of all time?
1: Best fashion trend of all time would be platform sneakers, because it's the most ridiculous fashion trend of all time.
4: If you could raid one woman's closet, who would it be?
1: Easily Gwen Stefani. I love her.
4: You wear one item of clothing for the rest of your life, what would it be?
1: A pair of pants that make me look skinny.
4: Can you describe the perfect shoe?
1: The perfect shoe is just a sleek and simple high heel, something sexy, but if they could find a way to make it comfortable, I'd love that too.
4: All right, now, Iggy, follow me on this one. If your stage name was your favorite Disney character plus the name of your elementary school you went to, what would your stage name be?
1: My stage name would be Ariel Mullumbimby. Yeah.
4: All right, what's one word you would scream before doing a cannonball in this pool?
1: I think you have to scream cannonball. That's the rules.
4: That is the rules. Now, seriously, what's being famous like?
1: I think it's a total mess, but it's awesome.
4: What's dealing with the press like?
1: It's like talking to a serial killer that's extremely charismatic.
4: What's the craziest rumor you've heard of yourself?
1: That I used to be a man named Corey who had a sex change.
4: What is the biggest misconception about you?
1: I think people think that I think that I'm the shit, and I'm actually super critical of myself.
4: You know, we did this with Reese Witherspoon. She said her hip-hop name would be Little Spoon. How do you feel about that?
1: I want to know how she came up with the name. It's very interesting.
4: What's been your favorite moment on stage?
1: When my dancer took a forward roll down a flight of stairs and got back up and kept dancing.
4: Worst moment on stage?
1: When I took a tumble down a flight of stairs and stayed down the flight of stairs.
4: Best advice you've ever received?
1: To be thankful for the people that help you get to where you're going.
4: Advice for any girl who wants to sing?
1: Seek a second opinion before you show your friends.
4: What's the bravest thing you've ever done?
1: Skydiving.
4: What do you want to say to yourself at age 30?
1: That I hope I've found a life out of being a rap star. It's important to have a home life.
4: If you were a Spice Girl, what would your spice be?
1: It would be Sassy Spice.
4: All right, last question again.
1: Okay.
4: Do you think I can take the car in that driveway for a spin?
1: The Ferrari?
4: So on fleek.
1: Okay. You can take it if you get a wash.
4: Okay, cool.
1: All right.
4: Got it.
1: It's
4: Let me
1: a
4: know
1: deal.
4: Where.
1: A very short journey.
4: And it's done.
1: All right, here
4: All right,
1: you go.
4: Awesome. Thanks so much.
1: You're welcome. For more 73 questions, subscribe to the Vogue channel.

0: You're like, because that's not getting annoyed.
1: It feels like a magic globe. I'm going to tell the future.
2: I'm happy.
1: Hello, I'm Cara Theobald, and this is my BAFTA 60-second interview. Challenge. Well, yes, I'll get my lines right.
3: Is this being filmed? Of course it's being filmed. It's not just for our own pleasure.
2: In the movie of your life, who would you play? No, who would play you? Probably Rowan Atkinson. He'd play the older version of me. And the younger version would be Michael Cera.
1: Which accent do you find the easiest / hardest to do?
4: I mean, I literally can't even tell you because it's like super cute. So I don't know if that was easy or hard, and you can judge.
0: Age 5, what did you want to be when you grew up? I wanted to play in goal for Liverpool.
2: How do you spend breaks during filming? Grabbing a cup of tea, 3 mint, pucker.
0: How did you get an agent? I sent out a million headshots and CVs, and then eventually one broke down and took me on.
2: Tell us something we don't know about you. I have a horse.
4: Which film or TV programme has most influenced you? That's really hard. One of the first films I saw was Billy Elliot, and I think that's just an amazing film and amazing performances, so maybe that.
1: What's the one piece of advice you would give to your 16-year-old self? I don't know if my 16-year-old self would listen to any advice, so I would just tell her to have fun and enjoy yourself. Hooray!
0: These are great. This is good fun. This would be good for a party, yeah, a house party.
1: Do I win? I think I've won.
5: We're just extremely happy that these stories that Julian has popped out of his head over the last 6 years, and these characters in particular, and each department working to the top of their game, has created something that people have wanted to tune into.

0: Dan, hey, I'm sorry I'm late.
1: Hey, no worries, man. Sit down.
0: Yeah. I'm just going to ask you 73 questions in an unreasonably short amount of time.
1: Sure.
0: Cool. What book are you reading?
1: The Aran Islands by J.M. Singh.
0: What's a book that positively shaped you?
1: The Master and Margarita.
0: If you wrote an autobiography, what would the title be?
1: Bring on the Empty Broomsticks.
0: How long have you been living in New York City?
1: I don't really live here, but I've been sort of coming back and forth for about 6 years.
0: What's your favorite place to hang out in New York City?
1: Central Park.
0: What's the coolest thing about New York City?
1: That you can order pancakes and breakfast any time, day or night.
0: What's the best thing about performing on Broadway?
1: The adrenaline rush.
0: What's the best Broadway musical ever?
1: The best one I've seen is The Book of Mormon.
0: Do you prefer the stage or the screen?
1: Screen.
0: What's the strangest thing you've done to prepare for a role?
1: Wax my ass.
2: Hi, I'm Sophie. I'll be your server for the evening. Can you describe to me a situation where you felt the most nervous?
1: Yes, at the Tony Awards 1 year, I was dancing there, and just before I started, I saw Al Pacino staring at me from the audience, and I nearly lost my mind.
2: Cool. Your ping pong table's ready, if you want to follow me.
1: Thank you.
0: Dan, how do you feel about ping pong?
1: I feel like I'm going to beat you.
0: If you could be the best in the world at any sport, what would it be?
1: Boxing, flyweight.
0: Do you prefer American football or non-American football?
1: American football.
0: What's the best sports movie of all time?
1: Undefeated. It's a documentary.
0: What's your favorite movie of all time?
1: 12 Angry Men.
0: Favorite movie in the past 5 years?
1: The Imposter.
0: Movie you laughed the hardest during?
1: Airplane.
0: Movie that made you cry?
1: Little Miss Sunshine.
0: If you could star in any movie in history, what would it be?
1: Guys and Dolls.
0: What's your favorite TV show currently on?
1: The Colbert Report.
0: Favorite TV show of all time?
1: The Thick of It.
0: What TV show would you love to make a cameo in?
1: South Park.
0: Dan, 5 questions from now, a co-star of yours is going to make a cameo. Are you cool with that?
1: Oh, yeah, very.
0: What's the last song you listened to on your phone?
1: The Black Keys, The Only One.
0: If you could be a virtuoso at any instrument, what would it be?
1: Piano.
0: What's your favorite band of all time?
1: Sex Pistols.
0: What's your favorite non-living musician?
1: Mark Bolan.
0: Favorite living musician?
1: Tom Lehrer.
0: If you could get Tom Lehrer to do a cover of a modern song, what would it be?
1: It would be a parody of We Didn't Start the Fire.
3: Hey, Dan.
1: Hey, Zoe. Hey.
3: How are you?
1: Very good. How are you?
3: That didn't count as a question. What's the best thing to do with a girl on a first date?
1: Play ping pong.
3: Best present you've ever gotten a girl?
1: Some of my terrible poetry.
3: Best present a girl's ever gotten you?
1: Not telling me my poetry was terrible.
3: Major turn on.
1: Somebody makes me laugh.
3: Major turn off.
1: Someone who says stupid things.
3: Sure. Can you just hang on 1 second?
1: Yeah?
3: Will you show me something?
1: Oh, God.
3: Those didn't count as questions either. Will you show me a time step?
1: I'll try.
3: Now okay, you... I gotta go.
1: No, it was your turn. Okay.
0: Dan, who's the last person you texted?
1: My friend Jeff.
0: What's your favorite app?
1: The NFL fantasy football app.
0: Favorite website?
1: Deadspin.
0: Kittens or puppies?
1: Puppies. Who chooses kittens?
0: What was your first pet's name?
1: Binka, B-I-N-K-A.
0: What's your spirit animal?
1: A wolf with a crossbow.
0: How do you really feel about horses?
1: I really am not wild on them.
0: All right, Ratcliffe, let's switch sides so you can answer questions in an American accent.
1: Okay, oh God, I'll try.
0: All right, why is Britain better than America?
1: We look after our history.
0: Why is America better than Britain?
1: You're always moving forward.
0: What's your favorite thing about America?
1: Americans.
0: What's your favorite thing about Americans?
1: Their positivity.
0: What's the most American thing ever?
1: The phrase, a whole nother.
0: Can you say something that probably a lot of people will enjoy you saying in an American accent?
1: I would like a proper cup of coffee in a proper copper coffee pot.
0: All right, you win. Can you give a quick victory speech?
1: Let's just do handshakes.
0: Oh, cool. Cheers. What's your favorite food?
1: Poutine.
0: Least favorite food?
1: Vegetable curry.
0: Most refreshing beverage?
1: Diet Coke.
0: Who's a person dead or alive you'd love to have dinner with?
1: Einstein seems like he would have been fun.
0: If you could switch lives with a person for 1 day, who would it be?
1: Somebody not famous.
0: Dan, that bartender behind you needs some serious advice.
1: Oh, hey.
4: Dan.
1: Yes, sir.
4: My girlfriend thinks it would be extremely sexy if I grew a massive beard.
1: Oh, yeah.
4: What would Daniel Radcliffe do?
1: WWDRD, a very commonly asked question. Well, I would grow the beard, but then lose the moustache. Just do kind of an homage thing. I think you look great.
4: Thanks, man.
1: Cool.
0: Favorite fashion trend of all time?
1: Punk.
0: How often do you wear a suit?
1: Twice a month.
0: Boxes or briefs?
1: Boxes.
0: Blow dry or air dry?
1: Air dry.
0: Do you wear anything given from your family?
1: Yes, they have better taste than me.
0: Who is the most stylish guy in the world?
1: Sam Spector.
5: Hey, Dan.
1: Hey.
5: Let's say you and I adopted a kid.
1: Yeah?
5: What would you name it?
1: What's your surname?
5: Thurber.
1: Thurber. president. Then we would have the world's first president, Thurber.
0: Favorite country to visit?
1: Australia.
0: Last country you visited?
1: Scotland.
0: Country you wish to visit?
1: India.
0: What would you bring on a one-way trip to Mars?
1: My sense of humor and my iPod.
0: What's your favorite board game?
1: Scrabble.
0: Superhero you identify with most?
1: Spider-Man.
0: What topic would you own in trivia?
1: Poetry.
0: Biggest learning experience of your life?
1: Doing a Broadway musical.
0: What are you most excited about in life right now?
1: Having an awesome job, which I get to continue to do.
0: Dan, last question. Come here for a sec, come here. What is something you know about Harry Potter that no one else knows?
1: He didn't really need glasses. That was just a fashion statement.
0: Dan, thanks so much.
1: Thanks so much.
0: Yeah, I'll see you around, okay?
1: Yeah, you will, absolutely.
0: Maybe next time we'll do some bowling.
1: Yeah, absolutely. Or just, you know, read books in a table tennis hall like we are now.
0: All right, great. Sounds good.
3: Hey, Dan.
1: Hey, Zoe.
3: Should we subscribe to the Vogue channel?
1: Well, are we really cool people?
3: I think our moms think so.
1: Then yes, let's go do it.

0: of life. Hello, hello.
1: Rosie, I am here to ask you 73 questions on your birthday. Here's an unnecessary gift. What did you do to celebrate?
2: I had dinner with friends, and on Saturday I have a big dance party.
1: How do you usually start your days?
2: I work out nearly every morning.
1: Well, it's a beautiful morning, and roses for Rosie. There you go. I see what you did there. To your coffee.
2: I'm a coffee girl, but I do have the kettle on for a cup of tea.
1: Lovely. And what time did you wake up?
2: Usually between 5 and 7 a.m.
1: What's a regular breakfast for you?
2: This morning I had 3 boiled eggs for exactly 5 minutes, avocado on toast, and apple cider vinegar and water.
1: What is the first thing you thought of this morning?
2: About my dream last night.
1: Can you tell me about it?
2: Yeah, I dreamt that I was going to a spin class for the first time and my feet wouldn't fit in the pedals.
1: What makes you laugh?
2: My son.
1: Rosie, how long have you lived in L.A.?
2: Give or take 7 years.
1: What's your favorite spot in L.A.?
2: The beach.
1: Where's the best cocktail in L.A.?
2: Oh, Nobu Malibu at sunset.
1: Beautiful home, by the way. What would you say is the best part about living here?
2: The sunshine and the easy L.A. lifestyle.
1: Where did you grow up?
2: Devon, England.
1: Would you say you still live in the UK?
2: In my heart.
1: What's the most British thing about you?
2: My sense of humor and what I find funny.
1: What are 3 words to describe British people?
2: Eccentric, humorous, and real.
1: Nice. What is the most American phrase that you've ever heard?
2: You go, girl.
1: Now, moving on to beauty, what's been your favorite look?
2: Recently, my favorite look would have been a pink eyeshadow and a red lip by Katie Jane Hughes.
1: What's your philosophy about beauty?
2: That beauty starts on the inside.
1: What's one supermodel beauty secret that you're willing to share with me?
2: Sleep with a silk pillowcase.
1: Noted. What's your secret to a killer photograph?
2: Perfect lighting.
1: What's your must-have beauty product?
2: SPF and lip liner.
1: What's your go-to beauty look right now?
2: Lots of lashes.
1: Best facial?
2: Shani Darden.
1: Blow dry or air dry?
2: Blow dry, always.
1: Matte or gloss?
2: Matte.
1: Strong lip or strong eye?
2: Strong lip.
1: Favorite lip color?
2: My own.
1: Okay. Favorite scent?
2: My baby.
1: Aww. Who's your favorite solo artist?
2: Frank Ocean, always.
1: Okay. What do you have going on right over here? What is that?
2: Nothing that you need to know about just yet.
1: Best concert you've ever been to?
2: Oasis at Glastonbury in 2004.
1: And if you had to pick one Gallagher, who would it be?
2: Ooh, that's quite a controversial question. I'd have to go with Noel.
1: Best song to sing in the shower?
2: Anything by George Michael.
1: What is your idea of the perfect date?
2: Perfect date would be a surprise planned spontaneously.
1: So that's all it takes?
2: Yeah, just simple. I'm not high maintenance.
1: Your fiancé is Jason Statham. What's the thing people don't know about that guy?
2: That he was a street corner con man and an international high diver for Great Britain for 12 years.
1: That is incredible.
2: Ask him if you don't believe me.
1: How did you guys meet?
2: We met at a party.
1: Are there any habits of his that you picked up?
2: Cockney rhyming slang.
1: Did he pick up any habits from you?
2: No.
1: What's the best Cockney term that he's taught you?
2: Pony.
1: Something tells me that's not a horse.
2: Pony and trap. Crap.
1: Makes total sense. What's the biggest misconception about the modeling industry?
2: That we don't get along.
1: How would you describe your personal style?
2: On the go.
1: What's the most memorable show that you've ever been a part of?
2: Versace Couture show or any of the Victoria's Secret shows.
1: Okay, most fashionable movie character?
2: Michelle Pfeiffer, Scarface.
1: Which person's closet would you most like to raid?
2: Elizabeth Taylor.
1: Who's your favorite photographer?
2: Helmut Newton, because he's most widely referenced.
1: Favorite designer?
2: Anthony Vaccarello. Should we go outside?
1: Yes.
2: Tea?
1: Can't wait. All-time greatest clothing purchase you've ever made?
2: Anything by Azzedine Alaia.
1: When have you been the most proud?
2: I would say right now in life.
1: Oh, what's the best thing about being a new mom?
2: Best thing would be the unconditional love.
1: What's the hardest thing about being a new mom?
2: Mom guilt.
1: What's the last gift that you gave your mom?
2: Oh, she would absolutely kill me if I told you. Kill me.
1: That's really terrifying. Okay, so you're having a dinner party. What are guests going to expect?
2: Good food, good wine, good flowers, and name settings.
1: Hope I'm invited. It's tea time, and how do you take your tea?
2: Just with a dash of milk.
1: If you could offer advice to your 15-year-old self, what would it be?
2: That it's all gonna work out.
1: What's the one thing you've learned in your career as a model?
2: That you're the boss.
1: Who is the one person that's blowing your mind right now?
2: Emma Gonzalez.
1: Emma is phenomenal.
2: Tea?
1: Yes, thank you. Now, I've heard you say that the modeling industry can be tough and that there's a lot of sacrifice involved. What do you mean by that?
2: I think that I've always seen my work as a career and not a lifestyle.
1: If you could change one thing about the industry, what would it be?
2: More diversity.
1: What words do you live by?
2: Life begins at the edge of your comfort zone.
1: How do you describe your work ethic?
2: Show up, be committed, and get shit done.
1: Now, as a top model, you're used to doing poses, so we're gonna try something new here.
2: Okay.
1: Can you read some random scenarios out loud and interpret each of them as a pose?
2: When three puppies dash into a room.
1: Okay, great. What's next? What's next?
2: When someone spills an entire glass of Merlot on you.
1: Oh, it's the worst. What's the last one?
2: When you're bumper to bumper in traffic for 73 minutes on the 405.
1: Living hell. Okay, moving right along. What's something a few people know about you?
2: That I studied Japanese for 5 years.
1: Can you tell me something in Japanese?
2: Konnichiwa, watashiwa, rosy des, o genki desu ka?
1: Okay. What's something you're not missing right now?
2: 50 pounds of baby weight.
1: Rosie, I'm devastated to say this, but I gotta wrap this up. I have a plane to catch.
2: Okay.
1: Most overused app.
2: Slack to speak to my team.
1: What's the last country you visited?
2: The UK.
1: What's one country you wish to visit?
2: Oh, there's so many. Vietnam, Laos, Peru, Iceland.
1: Where did you go on your last girls' trip?
2: Ibiza.
1: Well, I'm looking at a trip to LAX right now. How bad do you think the traffic's gonna be?
2: It's LA, who knows? Hours.
1: But I'm not going to leave before I ask you possibly the most important question. Can you tell me what you're wearing to the Met Gala?
2: Absolutely not. You'll have to wait and see.
1: Thought I'd try.
3: Chairman's.
1: Okay.
2: Bye.
1: Thanks, Rosie.
4: Fancy, fancy, fancy.
5: Vogue.
1: Cole.
5: Welcome. Joseph, please.
1: Why, thank you very much. You know, this 73 questions interview was so worth it to me that I flew all the way to Vancouver to be here with you.
5: I know, and I figured you were probably going to be pretty hungry, so I decided to cook you up a little finger food.
1: Well, I just happen to be very hungry right now.
5: You like tomatoes? You like garlic?
1: All of the above.
5: Your breath's going to stink, but I guarantee you, you'll love it.
1: So what are you making here?
5: This is just a little finger food for Joseph, and then I'm cooking up a carbonara. Carbonara for later. You don't get any of that.
1: That sounds delicious. Is this an old family recipe?
5: Yes, but I will be cooking this after our interview because I don't think you guys want to watch me go through all of this.
1: Cole, what would you say is the key to a good dish?
5: Probably the attention to detail, no?
1: I agree. Do you have an ultimate favorite recipe of all time?
5: Probably this carbonara. I make it really traditional, in the Roman style. Pecorino, guanciale, which is important. You can use pancetta, but I like big, thick cuts of guanciale.
1: Guanciale. Sounds so romantic. Oh,
5: if you say so, Joseph.
1: Do you consider yourself a romantic?
5: Only when Vogue shows up and I have to flex on the internet.
1: No one's complaining. And what's the most romantic gesture that you've ever done?
5: I'm like a road trip guy. I like the big, grand, sweeping vistas.
1: And are you into camping or hotels?
5: Camping for sure.
1: Okay, and what's the most romantic gesture that's ever been done for you?
5: My heart is attached to my stomach, so any cooked meal, any family recipe, that's the way to my heart.
1: You hear that, ladies? So Cole, Vancouver is stunning. Are you enjoying it here?
5: When the sun is out, it is the most beautiful city on earth, truly.
1: And I'm happy to see that you're being taken care of so nicely here.
5: Well, I wanted to impress you, Joe.
1: No need for that. But it does seem like some other people are going to be thoroughly impressed with your culinary presentation.
5: You like that?
1: Consummate hospitality.
5: This is for all my imaginary friends. And maybe you.
1: I feel honored. I wouldn't expect anything less from someone staying in the chairman's suite.
5: I know. Just really living the sweet life, aren't you, Cole? Just never escape.
1: That's a good one, Cole. I see what you did there. So who is this chairman, and what did you do with him?
5: Don't worry about it. I'm blackmailing him, but we don't gotta mention his name on camera. Legal reasons, you know, big dispute.
1: Oh, certainly. Certainly. Now, can I ask you some questions about your childhood?
5: Jeez. Okay. A little family therapy again, Joe. Let's go.
1: Exactly. So what's something that most people don't know about being a child star?
5: It's a very competitive arena.
1: And do you have any personal anecdotes about that?
5: Well, just so happened, my direct competition was my identical twin brother, but we were eating off the same table, so, you know, same team.
1: Do you ever go back and watch old episodes of The Sweet Life?
5: When I'm drunk or feeling really narcissistic, yeah.
1: And how does it feel when you're watching your younger self on screen like that?
5: I don't really like to watch anything I do, so I try to stay away from it.
1: Okay, fair enough. And if you can go back in time, what would you tell your younger self?
5: Get a good financial advisor and don't do your own taxes, kid.
3: I feel like there's a story in there.
5: Yeah, are you the government?
3: What's your best memory from that time?
5: Well, when I graduated middle school, the crew threw a big graduation and I cried on screen. And you know what? I think it's on video somewhere, so maybe just scrub it.
3: Now I have something to hunt for.
5: Yeah, please don't.
3: Was it ever hard to find your own identity outside of being known as the Sprouse Twins?
5: It wasn't hard for me. It was hard for the audience, I think. But it's a double-edged sword. I get to bask in all of Dylan's accomplishments, too, so take credit.
3: Win-win. And I'm happy to see that you brought all your camera gear here. You're finding some time to use all this stuff?
5: I am, yeah. That's my digital camera and my first... Actually, this is my first little film camera.
3: What's that?
5: This is a Canon AE-1. Student camera. Cheap, efficient, like coal.
3: I think I'm going to leave that there and go to the next question.
5: Okay.
3: So I heard your dad likes to take credit for inspiring your photography.
5: Yes, but that's what fathers do. Isn't that a prerequisite for being a father?
3: Certainly. Does he ever give you any tips or advice on photography?
5: He's an incredible location scout. I will give him that.
3: And what's the best location that he ever scouted for you?
5: Oh, man. Best location. My future gravesite, probably, yeah.
3: Oh, God.
5: Nice little plot in the desert somewhere.
3: Morbid.
5: Tumbleweeds. Yeah, it's a little morbid, isn't it?
3: So have you been designated as your family photographer?
5: Yeah, it'll probably just be a matter of time till I'm doing senior portraits or wedding photos and things. Just dreadful.
3: Ah, come on, it's family. That's how it works. So when you're taking a photo, what's the first place your eye goes to?
5: The landscape, certainly.
3: And do you have any favorite landscapes here?
5: Yeah, one of my favorite shoots ever is actually right across the water. I can go and show you if you like.
3: I'd love to take a look at this. You know, it's funny, everywhere I go here, there's a nice view. There's nice views everywhere in Vancouver.
5: Yes, and some nice views for the people watching me bathe.
3: So what's your favorite photo shoot of all time that you've done?
5: Favorite photo shoot?
3: Mm-hmm.
5: It's this location I'm about to show you. It's a large yellow mountain on the north of Vancouver that my friend and I shot at when I was in the first season of Riverdale.
3: It sounds so magical.
5: Mm-hmm.
3: Let's check out this magical view.
5: Come through. Well, maybe I'll show you on the deck in a little bit. This is the view.
3: Wow.
5: Welcome.
3: Wow, I love it. Now, obviously, you're quite the traveler, right?
5: Oh, I'm obsessed.
3: Yeah, you believe the privilege of traveling could be very educational. What could be the biggest takeaway for anyone who travels?
5: Well, I think before the advent of social media, traveling was one of the greatest ways to really learn about otherness. I think it's important to travel alone, too. Suspend your own personal culture inside some place that feels unfamiliar to you, really.
3: We can all benefit from getting out of our comfort zone. And what's been your own biggest personal takeaway from traveling?
5: Probably my palate.
3: Of course, such a foodie. What's the craziest dish you've ever eaten?
5: I like the bugs, man. I'll say it. I think we should all be eating a lot more bugs.
3: Would you cook a bug?
5: I would cook a bug and eat the bug.
3: What bug would you cook?
5: Crickets, beetles. There's tons of them. It's the most diverse species on Earth. And they're probably all delicious.
3: Maybe this is your next favorite recipe.
5: Yeah, I'll stick to the carbonara for now.
3: What's the most memorable place that you visited?
5: Japan, certainly.
3: If I were going to go there, what city should I visit?
5: I'd say Kyoto.
3: Noted. Do you think you're a good travel buddy?
5: Well, if I'm hyping myself up, yes.
3: And what is your number one travel tip you'd recommend to anyone flying?
5: Don't nap on the first day. That's the big no-no.
3: Cole, what is on the bedside table reading list these days?
5: Oh, I can't read, but I place that there because I think it looks like I can read. But that's the unbearable lightness of being.
3: Would you recommend it?
5: Yeah. When I'm feeling the lightness in my being, I don't find it to be that unbearable.
3: Philosophical. And you'd also recommend comics because you're such a fan.
5: I am, big time.
3: What's your favorite comic?
5: Ooh, my favorite comic. It's more of a graphic novel called Black Hole.
3: Interesting. And do you own any priceless comic memorabilia?
5: I own a lot of really great old Incredible Hulks and Fantastic Fours. But the one that is closest to me is Avengers 500.
3: And speaking of old, you worked in archaeology after graduation. Is that right?
5: Great segue, Joe.
3: What sparked your interest in archaeology?
5: My grandpa was a geologist. And it was a discipline that combined a lot of my mutual interests.
3: Did you discover anything particularly interesting?
5: Oh yeah, some spooky stuff too. I found an old ceramic theatrical mask of Dionysus in Bulgaria, a little Hellenistic settlement.
3: Wow, that's spooky. I would have freaked out. But what a special experience.
5: Yeah. I'm still waiting to wake up from the fever dream, I think.
3: So how does it feel to unearth major parts of history?
5: A lot more special than take three on a long-running production.
3: Pretend like I don't know what that means. So what exactly happens on an archaeological dig?
5: Not Indiana Jones, that's for sure. A lot of you digging over a trench of dirt with a toothbrush.
3: Would you play Indiana Jones if offered the role?
5: It's a hard act to follow, but I think I can put on some muscle.
3: Do you ever see yourself returning to the field?
5: I do, eventually. I got some other milestones I have to hit first.
3: Priorities. Now, you started a super fun Instagram account called Camera Duels. What was the inspiration there?
5: Rage.
3: Of course, the best inspiration.
5: Mm-hmm.
3: Has anyone ever commented on those photos and said, hey, that's me?
5: I get reached out to almost every single photo I post.
3: Now, what's the weirdest place someone ever tried to take a photo of you?
5: The bathroom. Yeah. I wasn't in the stall. It was just at the sinks, but...
3: Ah, okay.
5: Still a little vulnerable, you know?
3: Do you think you'll ever get used to the fact that strangers take photos of you?
5: Not in the bathroom.
3: And how's this for another classic segue? This shower looks amazing.
5: Yeah.
3: And it leads me to ask the most important question of this interview. How many shower heads is too many shower heads?
5: Depends on the stench, Joe.
3: Of course. Cole, you talk a lot about preserving your mental health. What are some non-negotiable things that you do to help make that happen for yourself?
5: Oh, I stay off the internet.
3: I think we should all stay off of the internet.
5: I think so.
3: So why is it so important for you to be open and vulnerable about your mental health?
5: Let my family and friends know what I'm doing.
3: It's very important. So Cole, do you journal?
5: Every day, right to my therapist.
3: Can you tell me one thing that you've learned about yourself recently?
5: I'm a bit of an emotional sponge.
3: Mm.
5: I absorb others' energies.
3: Okay, and what kind of energy are you picking up right now?
5: Intense arousal, Joe. Intense arousal.
3: Must be from all the sweeping vistas of Vancouver, obviously.
5: Maybe it's all the seagulls around here.
3: Yeah, it's the seagulls. So last year you took a break from social media. What did you do instead?
5: Cooking.
3: And we're going to have a little bit of that later. Thank you. You produce and star in Baraska, a narrative podcast. What attracted you to this type of podcasting?
5: I wanted to get a little more hands-on with the production cycle.
3: What new creative muscles did you develop as a podcast producer?
5: It was nice to see how a project could be sold after it is completed and has a fan base.
3: Now, what's the last podcast that you listened to?
5: Ooh, Welcome to Night Vale.
3: And in your opinion, who has the most legendary voice of all time?
5: David Attenborough, hands down.
3: Now, I'll try not to be disappointed you didn't say me.
5: Oh, yeah.
3: Can you do an impression of David Attenborough?
5: I'm my best David.
3: Best David.
4: The turtles workshop on the same beach they've come to for millennia.
3: We're going to make sure that he sees this. Who would you say your mentors are?
5: When I was younger, Adam Sandler, for sure.
3: Yeah? How so?
5: It was the way that he was always in love with production, and he worked with his friends and his family and was still able to turn and do more independent films and artistic films while balancing commercialism.
3: Hmm. What's your favorite role that you've ever done?
5: I know it sounds cheesy. I still have a really deep fondness for The Sweet Life.
3: I think we all have a deep fondness for Cody.
5: I hope so.
3: And what role challenged you the most?
5: When I was a kid, Big Daddy. It was this huge production, and I was six, and I got to see New York City for the first time.
3: Do you think that inspired your return to New York later?
5: I think so.
3: And what would you say draws you to a script or a character?
5: I guess the humanity. And the paycheck, baby.
3: That helps. Do you tend to stay in character in between takes?
5: Try to.
3: Hmm. Cole, is that Polaroid ready?
5: Well, yes it is, Joe.
3: Well, let's see. Come on.
5: Let it develop a little more, okay?
3: Okay. Let's see, and looks good. Can I keep it?
5: You can keep whatever you like.
3: Nice. And Cole, last question. Question number 73. What's the ETA for the finger food?
5: Joe, I totally forgot.
3: Cole!
6: Hello!
3: Ashley Graham.
6: Hi! Come on in, it's freezing.
3: Yes, okay. Now, you know the deal. I'm going to ask you 73 questions in a really quick amount of time.
6: I do. Bring it on and give me your coat.
3: Oh, okay. There you go.
6: Got
3: Thank
6: it.
3: You. Okay. What's the best thing going on in life right now?
7: Lingerie, swim launch, and my book's coming out May 9th.
3: What is the first thing you think of when you wake up in the morning?
7: How many times can I press snooze?
3: What's the last thing you usually do before you go to bed?
7: I check Instagram.
3: What do you have going on for today?
7: This is New York Fashion Week. I'm getting ready for the Coach Show. It's a little crazy in here, but would you like a cup of tea?
3: Yes, that sounds delightful.
7: Okay.
3: So, what's your secret to surviving Fashion Week?
7: Oxygen facials and foot rubs.
3: And besides Fashion Week, what else is the best time in New York City?
7: Well, it's definitely fall time because you get to break out your leather and boots.
3: What specific thing do you miss the most about the Midwest?
7: Godfather's Pizza.
1: Congratulations, you are blowing up right now.
7: Thank you.
1: How many covers have you been on at this point? I lost track.
7: Joe, that's a good question, and I thought you'd have the answer by now.
3: I'm not perfect.
7: Yeah, we all are.
3: Okay, now that you've conquered modeling, what is next?
7: The Ashley Graham Show. Thank you, ladies and gentlemen.
1: And what is the most essential item that you're packing here?
7: Mofique phone can never die.
1: What's one product that you can't live without?
7: Rosewater.
1: Refreshing. What is one thing we would never, ever find in your bag?
7: Lint.
1: Is it true that you clean out your bag every single night?
7: You heard correctly.
1: Please sing the following answer in a genre of your choice. What's the craziest thing you've ever done?
7: If I told you, I'd have to kill you. Okay, tea time.
3: When you wake up in the morning, what is for breakfast?
7: If it's a good day, it's 2 eggs, sunny side up, piece of toast, avocado, hash browns.
3: All right, you're lactose intolerant.
7: Mm-hmm.
3: Is there anything dairy that you ever crave but you cannot eat?
7: Mac and cheese every single day of my life.
3: What's your go-to cocktail?
7: It's vodka, water, lemon juice, and I prefer Tito's.
3: Can you make a toast?
7: Yes, I can. Here is to surviving Fashion Week.
3: I'll drink to
7: that. And honestly, Okay. Let's get out of here because we got a lot to do.
3: You're turning 30 this year. How are you celebrating?
7: I'm taking all my friends to Turks and Caicos.
1: What advice would you offer your 20-year-old self?
7: Girl, calm down. Patience is a virtue.
3: What's your biggest pet peeve?
7: Panty lines.
3: What's one moment from your past you wish you could relive again?
7: My 21st birthday. It was a blast.
3: What's your spirit animal?
7: Definitely a bird because I'm always

0: meet?
1: Oh, we met at church.
2: What's the most incredible thing about marriage?
1: You get a cheerleader for every single day of your life.
0: Do you and your husband have nicknames for each other?
1: Yeah, he calls me butt. I don't think I have to explain myself.
0: Ashley, on a scale of 1 to 1,000, how neat are you?
1: I would say 583, but honestly, who's counting? I'm trying to get ready for New York Fashion Week, if you don't mind.
2: I don't mind in the slightest. With who and where was your first kiss?
1: It's a really long story. It was in kindergarten. He was really cute. I was feeling it. But look, it's a long story.
0: What's one thing every woman should have in her closet?
1: Oh, a bra. Duh. If your girls aren't high and lifted, what else is?
0: What's your go-to weekend look?
1: Slouchy pants, sleek bodysuit, and some really cool heels.
0: You've given a TED Talk. What's one TED Talk besides yours that everyone should be watching?
1: Lizzie Velasquez. It's definitely something you gotta check out.
0: Okay, if you were in a band, what would the band name be?
1: It would be called Ashley and the Holograms.
0: Neil Patrick Harris knew many, many lyrics to one of the songs from Hamilton.
1: Yes.
0: What song do you know many, many of the lyrics to?
1: I'm working 9 to 5. What a way to make a living.
2: Ashley Graham, I want you to imagine being a Bond girl. Where would you be from?
1: Russia.
2: What would your name be?
1: Thundra.
2: How would you kill me?
1: I kiss you to death.
0: It's terrifying and sensual at the same time.
1: Come on, you like it.
0: What's the best fashion advice you've ever received in your life?
1: Beauty comes in all shapes and sizes. Rock your confidence.
0: Who, out of all the people in the world, is your modeling icon?
1: Cindy Crawford.
0: What's the most difficult thing about walking in a runway show?
1: Keeping focus. Look, celebrities and editors are all in the audience. You cannot look at them. You have to stay focused. And look, I'm walking in Michael Kors tomorrow. I'm really excited. It's my biggest show ever. Will you judge my walk?
0: I'd love to.
1: Okay, here we go.
0: All right.
1: All right, cue the cheesy music.
0: Yeah.
1: Okay. How'd I do?
0: I give that a 10.
1: Thank you.
0: Even though they don't do that. Okay, so I have some Instagram photos for you.
1: All right.
0: What is going on in this photo right here?
1: Ooh, oh, right. Snaggletooth. Doesn't everybody have their kind of like moment like this? Come on.
0: What's going on in this photo right here?
1: My baby sister got married. It was in a park and I wore leather and fur because I wanted to.
0: Okay, and here's a random stock photo image I found. Can you do an impression of this stock photo?
1: Yeah, here, hold this.
0: Sure.
1: That's my life right now. Here we go.
0: Okay.
1: All right.
0: What's the best country in the world to visit?
1: Seychelles.
0: What's one country you wish to visit?
1: India.
0: What's a question you wish people would stop asking you?
1: What do you think of the term plus size?
0: Do you meditate?
1: Yeah, I pray every morning, 10 minutes.
0: What's your workout anthem?
1: Anything Kanye and Jay-Z. It definitely gets the soul going.
0: Okay, now tell me, what is the story with this art behind you?
1: Oh, I like big butts and I cannot lie.
0: What's one thing people would be surprised to learn about you?
1: Well, it's a little funny, but I believe in aliens and mermaids and I love to watch YouTube videos on it.
0: What's the most memorable pickup line that you've ever received?
1: A guy once said to me, "Hey girl, we're the same height laying down," and he was 3 feet shorter.
0: Next question is from a guy on an iPad.
1: Okay.
0: Okay.
3: Hey Ashley.
1: Hey.
3: Me and my family have outgrown our apartment. Where's a good place for a family of three to go?
1: I would say Park Slope, Brooklyn. It's my fave. See ya.
0: What's one thing you could tell us about your new book?
1: Pick a subject. I talked about it. I'm really excited for you to read it.
0: What's one book besides yours that has had a positive impact on your life?
1: The Color of Water by James McBride.
0: So I heard that there's a Barbie made to your likeness.
1: Yes, it's right here. Actually, the clothes are here.
0: How does that make you feel?
1: Incredible. I mean, how would you feel if you had a Barbie made in your likeness?
2: I'd feel great. Where's Barbie?
1: Well, she gets to travel the world. She's in Italy.
2: I'm so jealous of her life. What advice do you have for young women today?
1: Look, love the skin you're in and be your own role model.
0: What's been your most amazing or inspiring fan moment?
1: Just yesterday, a woman came up to me, started crying, and said she got in a swimsuit for her first time, and she wasn't even at her goal weight. I was so proud and happy for her. Mm. All right, New York Fashion Week's going!
2: Let's do it.
0: What's the last series that you've been

0: watched?
1: Oh, Stranger Things. It was amazing. Joe, that coat. Gosh.
0: What series would you kill to see a reboot of?
1: Sister.
0: What's a movie that made you cry?
1: Oh, Hidden Figures.
0: What's a movie that made you laugh so hard that you cried?
1: Bridesmaids.
0: If your life were a song, what would the title be?
1: Man, I feel like a woman. Hey, Kevin.
0: Sweet ride.
1: Thank you. Lexus provides rides for everybody in New York Fashion Week.
0: Which do you prefer, an SUV or a sedan?
1: Definitely an SUV.
0: Do you prefer to drive or be driven?
1: Be driven.
2: Hey, Ashley.
1: Hey.
2: Who's the most handsome Disney prince?
1: Aladdin.
0: Forgot to ask, what pre-show ritual do you have?
1: I pray, I sing, walk.
0: Where is the after party tonight?
1: That's invitation only.
0: Last question, Ashley.
1: Okay.
0: Can you sing me a farewell song as you ride off into the sunset?
1: Goodbye, so long, Alviders. I forgot the word. See you later!
0: Break a leg, Ashley.
3: Kanye.
4: Yo.
3: I'm here to ask 73 questions.
4: I'm ready.
5: Babe, this is for me.
4: Oh.
5: The kids are in the room.
3: Kim.
5: Hi.
3: So I catch you guys home together. Is this like a rare thing?
5: It is really rare, so lucky you.
3: Oh, that's great. And what did you do for the first 30 minutes of your day?
5: I woke up at 5:45, brushed my teeth, got ready, headed to the gym, and worked out.
3: Nice. And what's a typical lazy day when everyone's together?
5: There's no such thing as a lazy day. Look, I'll show you.
3: Okay.
5: All the kids are in the room.
3: So your home is clearly stunning.
5: Thank you.
3: How would you describe this home?
5: I would say like a minimal monastery.
3: Wow. And where did the inspiration come from?
5: From Axel Vavort and Kanye.
3: Okay, random question. What was the last Kimoji that you used?
5: My daughter, North, used the Kim blowing the bubble gum.
3: Oh, that's cute.
5: Hi, guys. Hi!
3: Aww.
5: What are you doing?
6: Daddy's in here.
3: Adorable.
5: Oh, thank you.
3: So what are these guys most into in life right now, Kim?
5: Sorry, what was the question?
3: What are they most into in life right now?
5: Saint is into Paw Patrol, anything Paw Patrol. North is into Bill Nye, the science guy.
6: I want to meet him.
5: You do? And Shy is into anything food.
3: That's great. And what's the most rewarding thing about being a mom?
5: I would say when the kids tell you they love you.
6: I already said that.
3: Kanye, what's the best part about being a dad?
4: The kids.
3: What's the most important thing you learned from your parents about raising a family, Kim?
5: Just that family is everything. Oh, cough on me, why don't you?
3: Aw. Can you share with me your secret to good parenting?
5: I would say you just have to wing it. My sisters and I are on a group chat, always getting parenting advice.
4: But they don't get advice from me. Can I get on that chat, please?
3: I'm gonna have to let you guys sort that out. Guys, do you mind if I take a look around?
5: Yeah, of course.
3: Great. What's the most important thing that you want your kids to know?
5: I want my kids to be kind and...
6: I like squishies, too.
5: Oh, and to be kind and to treat everybody the same way.
3: How did you manage to keep it real for the family in sometimes unreal surroundings?
5: Well, I think we always keep it real, and there's really no real situations.
3: And what would you say is a thing that your kids taught you?
5: My kids have taught me how to be patient and just how, like, what's important in life.
6: And Fortnite.
5: Yeah, once a
3: night.
5: Oh, and Fortnite.
3: So who's most excited for baby number four?
5: Who's most excited for baby brother?
4: You?
5: I think North is too, because... Saint will have someone to play with instead of her. And Saint wants to name him Sainty too, right?
6: I want to play with Chicago, that's why.
5: Oh.
3: So how ready are you guys feeling for the new arrival?
5: The room's not ready yet, so kind of stressing.
3: What name will your baby definitely not have?
5: He will definitely not have another direction.
3: What do you mean by that?
5: That is all for North. And actually, Anna had some influence in naming North, because once she heard that rumor, she asked me and said that name was genius, so that was helpful to me.
3: That is so funny. Now, I saw that video, by the way, where Kanye got 112 to sing to you. That was so sweet. What's the story behind that?
5: I'm just obsessed with 112. Right, babe?
4: What?
5: I'm obsessed with 112.
4: Yeah, she's obsessed with 112.
3: Kim, what's the one thing about Kanye that you love the most?
5: I love that he's always himself. Okay, one second, okay?
3: And you guys met in 2004. You guys are friends since 2007.
6: No, Daddy.
5: Okay, one second. Let me finish talking.
3: How did you know that Kanye was the one?
5: I knew he was the one when I went to his Paris fashion show.
3: And Kanye, how did you know that Kim was the one?
4: I saw on a paparazzi pic with Paris Hilton.
3: What's Kanye's biggest pet peeve about you, Kim?
5: That I can be bratty sometimes.
3: What's one thing Kanye has taught you?
5: Kanye has taught me major confidence.
3: What's one thing you're proud to say that you taught him?
5: I am proud to say that I've taught him, given him like really good financial advice on saving.
4: You give me some advice, but I don't listen to it.
3: What's the best gift he's ever given?
5: Last year for Christmas. Okay, Northie, take your brother to go get Sprite.
4: What Sprite?
5: It's your one time.
3: Best gift.
5: For Christmas last year, he gave me a box and I opened it and it was Mickey Mouse and Adidas socks and Apple headphones and I thought, okay. And then he told me that he bought me major stock in all of those companies.
3: Kanye, what was the reaction?
4: She's like, okay.
5: Well, when I thought it was just Adidas socks and headphones, I was like, thanks. All right, let me take you on a tour from the rest of the house.
3: All right, great. How do you describe living in Calabasas?
5: Very chill.
3: If it wasn't Calabasas, where would it be?
5: Beverly Hills.
3: And if it wasn't Los Angeles?
5: The Bahamas.
3: Whose career do you respect and admire the most?
5: I would say my mom's, because at 50 years old, she really honestly didn't know how she was going to make ends meet and take care of all of these kids. Mm. And after 50, she built this whole huge empire.
3: What's the most overused phrase right now?
5: Probably it's lit.
3: That is just everywhere. What drives you the most crazy?
5: I think unorganized closets.
3: How do you really feel about the paparazzi?
5: It depends on what I look like that day.
3: And if you could have dinner with anyone living or not living, who would it be?
5: Definitely my dad.
3: Okay, the home tour is going to continue with a hard right into the living room. And what kind of piano is this? This is gorgeous.
5: Unbleached Steinway.
3: And how's the lessons going for you right now?
5: I started and I quit.
3: Aw, that's a bummer. What is the last movie that you saw that made you laugh?
5: Incredibles 2.
3: What's the last movie that made you cry?
5: Ben is Back with Julia Roberts.
3: What was the last time that you cried in general?
5: I cried when I took over my mom's Christmas Eve party, and she was so emotional about it, giving it up, that she started crying, and it made me cry.
3: Aw. How much time do you spend per day on Instagram?
5: Not that much, like 30 minutes.
3: How do you decide what or what not to post?
5: I just do whatever I feel.
3: Kim, you have over 130 million Instagram followers. Honestly, what is that like?
5: It's so crazy, just to think about it.
3: Do you read your DMs?
5: I don't. There's too many DMs. I can't even get started.
3: What's the craziest thing a fan has ever done?
5: Well, a fan has asked me to legitimately adopt them.
3: What? That is so weird. What's something about you that you wish more people focused on?
5: I wish they would not focus on my ass all the time.
3: Okay.
5: All right, let's go continue this tour.
3: How do you deal with negative feedback on social media or generally in the press?
5: Honestly, I know it's hard, but you just have to really ignore it.
3: What are three words that best describe you?
5: I hate describing myself.
3: Okay, well then what three words do you hear most often when people describe you?
5: I would say sweet and smart.
3: And is there a third?
5: And kind.
3: Would you say that they're accurate?
5: Most definitely.
3: Can you show me a hidden talent?
5: I have a hidden talent of being able to smell when somebody has a cavity.
3: That's impressive. Who do you call when you need life advice?
5: I would call my mom for sure.
3: What's the most useful thing that she's ever told you?
5: My mom in business has always told me to really keep everything that I'm doing private and not really announce anything until it's ready to go.
3: Kim, this kitchen is so amazing.
5: Thank you.
3: Wow. What's your favorite thing about Armenia?
5: The food.
3: If I had 24 hours in Armenia, what should I eat?
5: You should eat everything.
3: All right. Hayeren hosum ek?
5: Inch beses is all I know.
3: I don't know what that means. What do you think you'll be remembered for, Kim?
5: For my many talents.
3: All right. What's a question you generally detest being asked?
5: I really hate when people ask me what I do.
3: What's a question you wish you'd be asked more?
5: I don't really like answering questions, so nothing.
3: You must be loving this experience. What's the weirdest rumor you've ever heard about yourself?
5: Well, when I was single, I would always hear that I was dating all these people that I've never even met. And one time I went to the movies, ran into someone that they said I was dating, so it was really awkward, and I was just praying that no one would take a picture and then think I was, you know, lying this whole time and really dating this person. But, or I've heard that I've killed a raccoon with my high heels.
3: I was not expecting that. What's one product you can't live without?
5: Can't live without my KKW contour.
3: What is your favorite beauty trend right now?
5: I love just a more minimal, soft, dewy makeup.
3: What's a beauty trend that you wish you never tried?
5: Wish that I never did really white under my eyes.
3: Now, in my interview with Kendall, she said she's the only one who knows you can do anything with your toes. What does that even mean?
5: I can't believe she said that, first of all. And it means that, thank you, Kendall, for putting me on the spot, but it means that I literally can, like, pick up a cell phone with my toes, dial, pick up a fork, eat. I can do anything with my toes.
3: Your mom's cameo was amazing. What was the best time that you guys pranked her?
5: Oh, my mom pranks are the best. Todd Crane's prank is my all-time favorite.
3: Can we prank her now?
5: I mean, I don't know if she'll, you know, be down for a prank now, but we can call her.
3: Let's call her. That'd be great. What's something that you thought you'd never see yourself doing in a million years?
5: Go to law school.
3: What's something people would be surprised to find out about you?
5: I think people would be surprised that I'm smaller in person.
3: Was there a time or a moment in your life that you felt most honored?
5: Honestly, I feel honored every day with my with just how Kanye is with me.
7: Hi, honey.
5: Hey, Mom.
3: Hey,
7: wait, what's going on over there? Are you on a shoot or something?
5: Yes, we are.
7: Why wasn't I invited?
5: Well, you always try to steal my shine, so this one I had to keep to myself.
7: Oh, come on.
3: Ooh, Kim.
5: All right, bye, Mom.
3: All right, Kim, last question for you. Final question. Question number 73.
5: Yes.
3: Do you think I can get a new pair of Yeezys?
5: Nice try.
3: All I'm asking for is just one pair of Yeezys. Nope. All good. Kim, love this interview. Spending time with your family. Thank you so much.
5: Bye.
3: Just the woman I was looking for.
8: Hey!
3: Lena Dunham.
8: How's it going?
3: It's going good. I'm just going to ask you 73 completely random questions in a totally unrehearsed fashion.
8: Absolutely.
3: So what are you reading over there?
8: Oh, I'm reading A Florence Diary by Diana Athill. She's almost 99, so that's really exciting.
3: Not bad. What's the best book you pretended to read?
8: Great Gatsby. I have not finished that.
3: What's the best thing about writing a book?
8: You get to hold it in your hands.
3: What's the hardest thing about writing a book?
8: Very lonely.
3: What are you writing right now?
8: Short fiction.
9: Lena, tea's on the table.
8: Oh, my God. Thank you.
3: What's the first thing you do when you wake up?
8: The first thing I do when I wake up is that I hit snooze.
3: What's the last thing you do before you go to bed?
8: I just talk, and then I'm asleep.
3: When do you feel most creative?
8: 4 a.m.
3: What do you do on your days off?
8: What the f*** is a day off? Who has one of those?
3: Well, this is very charming.
8: Oh, thank you.
3: I was just wondering real quick, what's the Wi-Fi?
8: The Wi-Fi? I'm not going to give you my Wi-Fi, I'm so sorry, but at my old house, it was nudity waiver.
3: So what's the theme of this room?
8: Well, we call this the lady room, but really the theme is, you know, queer and feminist resistance and our important foremothers and forefathers.
3: Okay. Notice a lot of poodles in here, too.
8: Mm-hmm. We're a pretty poodly household.
3: What's your favorite hair color that you've ever had?
8: Neon green.
3: What's one fashion trend you've tried that you regret the most?
8: I never needed to wear formal shorts.
3: In general, when do you feel most beautiful?
8: When I'm directing.
3: Where do you spend the most time in your house?
8: In my closet office. Do you want to see it?
3: Yes.
8: Okay,
3: let's
8: good.
3: Go. Who's the most fashionable woman you know?
8: Chloe Sevigny. I'm going to say I know her. We've really more met in passing.
3: What is your favorite outfit that you've ever worn to a red carpet event?
8: A Jean-Baptiste Valli dress that looked like pink birthday cake.
3: Great. Bra or no bra?
8: No bra ever once in my life.
3: How many pantsuits should a woman own?
8: A woman should own up to 90 pantsuits. Which room do you want to go in?
3: Let's go with this one.
8: You made the right choice.
3: All right. What makes you the angriest?
8: When jealousy turns into cruelty.
3: Do you have a nickname?
8: Yeah, it's Leans, or Lean Bean.
3: Oh, okay.
8: Oh my God, hi, Paul.
10: Hey, look, I found out what was jamming the printer.
8: Wow.
10: It's a poodle.
8: This is Paul. He designed the entire house. He's basically my creative director.
3: Paul, ask a question.
10: What should we name her?
8: Susan.
3: And why are you going to call that dog Susan?
8: After my aunt, Susan Simmons.
3: Well, besides Susan, what's the most precious thing you've ever seen?
8: Her sister, Karen Domingo. Here, do you mind taking her a second?
10: Not at all.
8: Thank you so much.
3: All right. So, Lena, you're hanging out with Rihanna. What are you guys doing?
8: I think we're by the pool, eating pasta, talking about our feelings. If she wants to smoke a joint, I will, even though it does make me paranoid.
0: All right, you're hanging out with Hillary Clinton. What are you guys doing?
8: We're talking about how to rescue girls and women from global oppression, and we're talking about how to steam and preserve our pantsuits.
0: You're hanging with the girls from Girls. What are you girls doing?
8: Complaining.
0: Who gets the most drunk at a girls' rap party?
8: Jemima.
0: Who was the most or least comfortable when filming sex scenes on Girls?
8: Weirdly, Allison is the most comfortable, and I'm kind of the least comfortable at the end of the day.
0: All right. What's a favorite naked scene you've had to do?
8: My favorite naked scene, well, it was really when I was wearing my green mesh tank top and I had my nipples out for a whole week. And that shirt's now owned by the Museum of Television and Radio. Do you want to see my guest house?
0: Yeah, let's do it.
8: Okay, cool.
0: What is the plot line of Women, the 2025 reboot of Girls?
8: Everyone would be like at an oxygen bar complaining about their newly adopted robot children.
0: Okay, so really adorable guest house you have here.
8: Thank you so much.
0: Who would you like to invite to stay in this guest house?
8: I think Ariana Grande and Dorothy Parker together, they have to share a bed.
0: Okay. When were you the most starstruck?
8: Dame Helen Mirren got me pretty worked up.
0: Wait, are those puppets behind you?
8: Oh, these are actually dolls.
0: Ah, it's you and Jack.
8: Yeah, it's Jack and me.
0: Oh, that's so funny. How did you meet Jack, by the way?
8: We met on a blind date.
0: What's one thing about Jack that only you know?
8: He's Jewish. That's a big secret.
0: So, okay, if I poke this doll of you right here, would you feel it?
8: Ah! That actually really hurt.
0: No, it did not.
8: Did.
0: Can you tell me who I should be following on Instagram right now?
8: At Love Brown Sugar.
0: What do you have to say to your internet trolls?
8: You guys seem to have a lot of fucking time on your hands.
0: What's the funniest thing you read about yourself online?
8: I read that Jack refuses to wear socks and that I was going to dump him for it.
0: Who do you look up to most in life?
8: I look up to the activists who came before me who made it possible for me to have the right to choose.
0: Where do you see yourself in 10 years?
8: I want to be a mother of babies and poodles and acts of societal resistance.
0: What is one thing you hope to be remembered for?
8: I'd like to be remembered for having fun, but I will probably be remembered for visiting the emergency room more than anybody else you know.
0: What scares you the most?
8: Being misunderstood.
0: What's next on your career to-do list?
8: Theater.
0: Whose creative style or voice would you say is most similar to yours?
8: I hope it's Elaine May. That would be a dream.
0: What up-and-coming voice are you the biggest champion of right now?
8: Charlotte Lauriston.
0: Well, look how convenient that is. All right, do you have any secret talents?
8: I do. Do you want to see?
0: Yes, let's do it.
8: Okay, so I'm double jointed, but I can also sing really high. Look at what my thumbs are doing.
0: The most unusual double talent I've ever seen. All right, you have 9 tattoos. Can you quickly give the story behind every tattoo?
8: Yes, this is Ferdinand the Bull. He's a famous pacifist. Then on my side, Jemima tattooed a little picture of her dog, Rosie. Over on this side, I have an illustration of a children's book, A Drunk Guy Did It, It's Not Great, I Should Get It Covered Up.
0: Huh.
8: Then I have Laura Thornhill, who's one of the first female skateboarders in history. Then on my butt, I have a snake wrapped around the moon, and I also have the sign for the Odeon, my favorite restaurant in Tribeca.
0: Okay.
8: I have Eloise as a tramp stamp, you know Eloise who lived at the plaza,
0: yeah.
8: And then it says staunch right there for Grey Gardens.
0: Okay, and what's tattoo number 10 gonna be?
8: Jemima's planning to tattoo the word nasty on my butt.
0: All right, Lena, I have a special guest who insisted on filming a question.
8: Oh, wow.
11: Hey, Lena Dunham, want to break out a dance move with me?
8: Do I ever. Thank you, Neil.
0: What animal do you identify with most?
8: A rabbit. They're so scared.
0: Yeah? What's your favorite swear word?
8: It's
0: What's the worst pickup line you've ever heard?
8: I was on McDougal Street, and a young gentleman handed me a wet cloth and said the words, want some ether.
0: If you could ban one word from the cultural zeitgeist, what would it be?
8: I would say it would either be totes or girl crush.
0: If you ran for office, what would your slogan be?
8: Lean on me.
0: What's the biggest issue facing society today?
8: That some of Americans don't believe other Americans are real humans.
0: Okay, so imagine that Donald Trump agreed to get on the phone with you for exactly 1 minute. What do you tell him?
8: I would ask him whether he wanted all women to be treated with the same respect that he believes his daughter should be treated with.
0: Lena, next question comes from your neighbor in that window behind you.
12: Hey, Lena.
8: Hi.
12: I'm going out of town this weekend and I need a sitter. What's the one quality this babysitter needs to have?
8: I think a babysitter should be able to eat all the food in the house while you're gone.
12: Cool. Stock up.
0: What's the biggest surprise you've ever had?
8: My 20th birthday party, my friend Audrey Gelman planned me a surprise party and everyone jumped out of the bathroom and I almost fainted.
0: What's the greatest love story of all time?
8: I'm gonna have to go with Lady and the Tramp on that one.
0: What fictional character would you love to date?
8: Robin Hood.
0: Who's the number one person you want to shoot a love scene with?
8: Tom Hardy.
0: Which woman in history should get the Hamilton musical treatment?
8: Sojourner Truth.
0: What would your Real Housewives tagline be?
8: My rules.
0: Okay, so you love the TV show Friends. What does Chandler even do for a living?
8: He's a transponster? He used a copy machine a lot, that is what I remember.
0: Right. What's something cool in this room?
8: Oh, this is a beautiful diorama that Paul made me of Stuyvesant Square Park, where my Uncle Jimmy and a lot of incredible men of the past went cruising.
0: Interesting. Can you say something in a foreign language for me?
8: Me llamo Lina, me gusta nadar y bailar. I think that means my name is Lina and I like to swim and dance.
0: Muy impresivo. Who makes you laugh the most?
8: My father, even when it's not on purpose.
0: Okay, so are Judd and Leslie always that funny?
8: Yes, unless he's napping or very full after a large meal.
0: Can we call him now?
8: Yeah.
0: Okay.
8: Let's see.
0: Who is the most unexpected person in your phone?
8: A pet psychic?
0: Okay.
8: Okay, let's see. Hi, Judley.
13: Hey, Lena, quick question. Who's your totes girl crush?
8: Let's end this conversation.
0: All right, Lena, question number 73. Can you imagine a girl's theme song and sing it out in the same style that you just did before?
8: Oh, yeah. The girl's theme song would be like, we're girls, we can't stop and we won't stop till we have revolution.
0: Okay.
8: We're women, we're women.
0: All right, that's great. That's wonderful.
8: I mean, do you want to hear the rest of it? Do you have to go? Or?
0: Yeah. No, it's okay.
3: Seats to the show. Better be this good, Dua.
14: Bye, Lena. Hey, Vogue.
0: An answer to 73 questions is now your opening act.
14: I'm ready.
0: Okay, can you first tell me what you're standing on?
14: This is the levitator.
0: Can you tell me the purpose of the levitator?
14: I get up every night and I perform levitating on this while flying through the arena.
0: Oh my god, that sounds like magic. And how many shows have you performed on your tour so far?
14: I've done 23 shows out of 109.
0: Almost a quarter done. And what is the first thing you do when you get to a new city?
14: I love to find a good restaurant and a really fun dive bar.
0: How would you describe the Future Nostalgia Tour in your own words?
14: The craziest thing I've ever done.
0: What's been the most memorable show on the tour?
14: You know, I do get spoiled almost every night, but I have to say MSG was a really special one for me.
0: Love New York City. And how has your approach to touring changed since you first started?
14: It's definitely not rock and roll. It's lots of sleep and lots of tea.
0: Two very important activities. What tip would you give to someone who's about to start their first ever tour?
14: Make sure you take some time for yourself to stay grounded in the midst of all this craziness.
0: And what is your pre-show ritual?
14: I do my dance warm-ups with my dancer Sharon, and then I do my vocal warm-ups with my backing vocalists. Mm-hmm. And then I have like a little fist pump handshake with my monitor engineer Alex, and then I'm off on stage.
0: How is onstage Dua different from Dua just hanging out?
14: Pretty much the same, just a lot more adrenaline.
0: When did you feel most vulnerable on stage?
14: Well, I dropped my mic at my show in Washington, D.C., and I was not prepared for that, so I think that was probably the most vulnerable moment.
0: What's something people may not know about dancing during a performance?
14: Well, I guess, you know, there's a lot of thinking with dancing and singing at the same time, but sometimes you're just thinking about what's for dinner.
0: Now you have me thinking about dance moves. Hmm. What would you say is your most famous dance move?
14: I think I'm just gonna have to show you that one.
0: Oh, I was hoping you'd offer that to me. So Dua, you take the stage, the spotlight is on you. What is the perfect experience you want fans to have at your show?
14: I would love them to have a really fun, really sweaty, dancing experience where for 90 minutes you can just forget about everything that's happening on outside these walls.
0: Oh, love it. And what's the first thing you look for in a stage outfit?
14: I love something that's comfortable but makes me feel really good.
0: And you wear 4 outfits during the show. How did you go about selecting them?
14: So my show is split up in like 4 acts, and so each outfit tells a different story, from the first one being like the dance size class to the spacesuit at the end.
0: Very cool.
14: Girls, can we do the dance? Because Vogue wanna see it. You ready?
0: That's right.
14: Yeah? All right.
0: Okay.
14: 5, 6, 7, 8. You happy, Vogue?
0: Yes, Dua, you completely made my day.
14: I'll catch up with you guys in a sec.
0: Do you have a message for people who may have made fun of that dance?
14: No, I think the message has been received.
0: Got it. Now, Dua, how do you hope you inspire your fans?
14: I really think, without sounding cliche, if I can do it, you can too. So if you're really passionate about something, then you should really just go for it.
0: That's right. And how old were you when you realized you wanted to be a singer?
14: I dreamt about it from when I was like 4 or 5, but really put it into action when I was 15, when I left Kosovo for London.
3: And what was the first song you ever wrote?
14: First song I wrote was probably around the age of 4 or 5. And I wrote it for my mum. It was in Albanian. Hmm. And to translate it, it's like, when I grow up, can I borrow your shoes? When I grow up, can I wear your dress? When I grow up, can I be as pretty as you? And now it's just a running family joke.
3: Oh, that's cute. And what was the most important lesson you learned when you started making music?
14: Just to be really proud of the things that you put out, you know, what you represent and who you are as an artist, just to make sure that you have no regrets when you look back on the decisions that you made.
3: What trait did you get from your mom?
14: I definitely got my nurturing side and wanting to take care of people from my mom.
3: And what about from your dad?
14: The hardworking side and definitely the curiosity element.
3: Was Albanian or English your first language?
14: Albanian was my first language.
3: What Albanian phrase was most often repeated in your house?
14: Çka ka me hunger.
3: And what does that mean?
14: It means what's for dinner.
3: What was for dinner?
14: Lots of yummy stuff. My mum, she's a great cook, and she cooks amazing traditional Albanian food, so I always look forward to it, especially after a long stint on tour.
3: Oh, that's amazing. And what was the most important thing you learned after moving out of your parents' house?
14: I learned how to cook and how to do my dishes and do my laundry.
3: Those are important things to know. And how do you unwind after a performance?
14: I'm still figuring it out. But do you want to follow me and I'll show you something really, really cool?
3: I would very much love to see something cool. Now, Dua, what is the most important thing that travel can do for a person?
14: I feel like it can really just broaden your perspective and your horizons.
3: Now, I need some travel recs. Where should I get the best coffee in New York City?
14: Ludlow Coffee Supply. I love a maple oat latte from that.
3: Best fish and chips in London?
14: Seashell of Lisson Grove.
3: And since we're in Los Angeles right now, where can I see some good art around here?
14: I really love the Broad and LACMA. I think they've got great exhibitions on.
3: Very nice.
14: If you want to follow me, just be careful down these stairs.
3: Cool.
14: And mind your head as well.
3: I wonder where Dua is taking me right now.
14: I'm taking you to the underworld.
3: Oh, I'm ready. And now you're making me crawl. I can't believe how crazy the stage is. Yeah.
14: Hi, Brando.
15: Hi, darling.
14: This is Marlon, Brando, we like to call him.
3: Hey, Brando.
14: Really. And this is my trolley, and this helps me get from A to B when I'm doing quick change. So you can follow me, and I've got you a little seat for you as well.
3: Ah.
14: So we can do this together.
3: Nice, so this is how you do it. All right. So Dua, where do you keep your first Grammy?
14: My first Grammy is on the mantelpiece. On top of the fireplace.
3: That's the perfect location. And out of all the award ceremonies that you've been to, which one would you say has the best after party?
14: The best after party is at the Brits, because English people love to get f***ed up.
3: Well, speaking of going out, have you ever used a dating app?
14: I haven't, no.
3: And what's the worst date that you've ever been on?
14: I once went out on a date with a guy. We went to a party, and then we went to the smoking area, and he just started kissing another girl.
3: How rude is that? All right, let's shift gears. If I give the names of people you work with, can you give me one word to describe them?
14: Just one word?
3: Just one word.
14: Okay.
3: Okay, Elton John.
14: A maverick.
3: Calvin Harris.
14: A polymath. Thanks, Brenko.
3: And what about Megan the Stallion?
14: Well, it's not really one word, but the hot girl.
3: Now, who would you say you were most excited to collaborate with on the Future Nostalgia remix?
14: I was really excited to collaborate with the Blessed Madonna. Just getting to work with a female producer for the first time was really special for me, and get to reimagine the album was super cool.
3: That is cool. And what song would you play at a dinner party to get every single person on the floor dancing?
14: Oh, The Time Is Now by Moloko.
3: How did your songwriting approach change between your two albums?
14: I just got more confident and I trusted myself and my craft.
3: And what is your favorite lyric that you've ever written?
14: I'll sink my teeth in disbelief because you're the one that I want, which is from my song Love Again.
3: So I love your Future Nostalgia tattoo. When did you get that?
14: I got it before my album came out. I actually announced my album title through the tattoo.
3: Very cool. And do you regret any of your tattoos?
14: No, I don't regret any.
3: Gin or vodka martini?
14: Vodka martini, filthy.
3: And what's one word that describes your style right now?
14: Playful.
3: I think that's a perfect description.
14: All right, I'm gonna go and quickly change, and I'll be right back.
3: Okay, Dua, I'm gonna keep firing questions at you while you're changing. We can't stop this.
14: All right.
3: All right. What's the biggest difference between getting ready for a red carpet versus getting ready for a concert?
14: When you're getting ready for a show, especially when you're on tour, it's like the traveling circus. You have a routine. It's so much easier, I feel, whereas I feel like red carpets have a lot more pressure.
3: Totally. And what's the biggest difference between your style 5 years ago versus now?
14: Elevated, darling.
3: And who do you think has the best style in the world?
14: I love Kristen McMenemies.
3: Oh, love her. Whoa!
14: I'm getting pretty good at this quick change thing. Should we go and hang out in my dressing room for a sec?
3: That was amazing. So what is your go-to outfit when you're not working?
14: Working, not working, always in a look.
3: What's something that you would never wear?
14: Crocs.
3: Me too. Stilettos or platforms?
14: Stilettos.
3: Monochrome or multicolored?
14: Multicolored.
3: What was the first designer item that you ever bought?
14: Hey, guys.
15: Hey, what's up?
14: First designer item I bought were a pair of Alexander McQueen boots that I got when I signed my record deal. I wore them to death.
3: What was your favorite job?
14: My favorite job was working as a hostess in a restaurant in Soho. I had a lot of amazing memories, made some great friends, and some really debaucherous nights.
3: I can imagine. Who can always make you laugh?
14: My siblings, but I think both me and my sister Rena can agree that our brother Jin is the funniest.
3: What was the last list that you made on your notes app?
14: I'd have to have a look.
3: All right, take the list out. Let's have a look.
14: The last list I made was the numerology report that I got from an astrologist.
3: Ooh, can I see it?
14: Mm-mm.
3: Okay.
14: Hey, John.
3: Hey, John. So how did you get the idea for Service 95?
14: Service 95, it really came from like my love of lists, list making, going and trying out different restaurants, different places, wanting to share that with my friends. Mm. And so I wanted to create a platform where I can do just that. I can also make activism accessible, put stories by incredible journalists that really kind of, They're the kind of stories that you wouldn't necessarily go looking for.
3: Right.
14: And it's an ultimate concierge service, is how I like to see it, from me to you.
3: That's great. And how do you prepare for your podcast interviews?
14: Takes me about 4 or 5 days to do lots of like reading and researching, watching interviews, videos, trying to get an understanding of who my guests are and what are the most interesting questions I could ask them.
3: It's a lot of work. And what's one thing you always travel with?
14: I always, always travel with my yoga mat.
3: What's the most difficult yoga pose that you've mastered?
14: Crow pose into headstand.
3: I'm not sure what that means, so you'll demonstrate for me?
14: In heels and jeans, I can try.
3: That's great, and I'm gonna be over here and not get in the way of this at all, so.

0: Whoa! And she nails it. 10 out of 10 execution from Dua Lipa. That was amazing, and thank you for showing me that.
1: Of course, anytime.
0: Okay, so one thing I love about you is that you've never shied away from sharing your beliefs. Why is that so important to you?
1: I feel very lucky to have this platform, and so I feel like I need to use it for something that's way bigger than me.
0: Makes sense. And what's a cause that's on your mind right now?
1: I'm actually currently working with the activist Nadia Murad, and trying to find out ways on how we can help the Yazidi community.
0: Who inspires you politically?
1: King Bernie.
0: Is there anything that you'd like to set the record straight on?
1: A lot of people ask me if Dua Lipa is my real name, and it is.
0: Noted. And do you have any newer rules that you would like to add to the new rules that you had before?
1: Yes. Make sure you give your friends your phone on a drunk night out so you don't end up drunk calling someone a million times.
0: That's right. And what's one question you're tired of being asked?
1: Are you ready?
0: And last question, question number 73. For everyone watching at home, what is the definitive answer to the question, are you ready?
1: Always.
0: And I'm ready for your performance. Excited to see you on stage.
2: Here in New York City.
0: Thanks,
2: Dua. I gotta say, this is one of the more creative places to do an interview. So, Jen, what made you want to answer 73 questions at a Williamsburg mini golf course?
3: You know, during the pandemic, I was really jealous because my husband started golfing and he had like an outdoor activity. And so I'm gonna try to get really good at it today so that I too can have an outdoor activity.
0: Seems logical.
3: Plus, I heard a storm is coming in. I was like, let's get outside.
0: And this seems dangerously exciting.
3: Very.
0: So when was the last time that you played mini golf?
3: Never, or like 5 years ago.
0: On a scale of 1 to 10, how would you rank your abilities?
3: 1.
0: So you're telling me there's a higher than 0% chance of a hole in one today?
3: No.
0: Well, I hope I'm surprised. Now, Jen, with everything that's going on between balancing your career and your personal life, what makes you happiest these days?
3: My family.
0: And what have you done for the first time recently?
3: Give birth.
0: Congratulations. 10 years from now, what will you regret doing way too much of?
3: Interviews.
0: If you could resurrect one person from history and put them in the world today, who would it be?
3: Chris Farley.
0: Who's the first person who left you starstruck?
3: The Verizon Wireless guy. I was doing a commercial in Canada, and it was my 16th birthday, and the Verizon guy brought me my birthday cake.
0: I hope he can hear you now.
3: I hope he can.
0: What's one thing that you always have in your trailer, Jen?
3: A robe.
0: What is your favorite movie over the last 5 years?
3: Hereditary.
0: And what is your favorite movie of all time that you never get sick of?
3: I mean, the movie I've seen the most and watched for any occasion is Father of the Bride 2.
0: Now, is there one type of film that you haven't done but you would love to do one day?
3: Comedy.
0: Now, let's get a view of you from this Manhattan skyline behind you.
3: Woo!
0: I think there may be some lightning, so hopefully we're insured for this.
3: Moody.
0: So moody. Now, you were discovered here on a spring break trip with your mom. What else did you do on that trip?
3: We ate at Applebee's in Times Square.
0: And that's the reason you live here now?
3: Oh, yes.
0: What's the best part about living in this city?
3: The energy.
0: And what is the one recommendation you give to anyone visiting?
3: Wash your feet when you get home. And if you see Bethany Frankel, tell her she's not a chef.
0: That's it. I love Real Housewives. So when do people... got it. Now, when do people become real New Yorkers?
3: Either after 10 years or if you can talk trains.
0: And what do you say to anyone who insists that Los Angeles is better than New York City?
3: They're right. Los Angeles is better in so many ways. Mm. You have to be a real city rat to want to live here.
0: What's the craziest thing you've ever seen here?
3: Speaking of rats, a rat about the size of a tabby cat walking very confidently through the subway, not afraid of anyone.
0: Well, it's time to walk confidently to our next hole.
3: All right.
0: What's your favorite wine?
3: I don't really... No, I mean, just like a red.
0: And what is the perfect dessert to pair with that glass of red wine?
3: Not a huge dessert person, but I guess like a sorbet.
0: And dinner parties or after parties?
3: After parties.
0: And speaking of after parties, your first Oscars after party. Was that as crazy as it seems?
3: What seemed crazy?
0: Your first Oscars after party.
3: Oh yeah, I threw up.
0: Okay, Jen, you work with tons of talented actors. Which actor is the most fun to be on set with?
3: The most fun I've ever had with actors on set is Josh and Liam, Hunger Games. Hi, boys.
0: They're great. Can you hear that thunder?
3: I do.
0: Oh my God, this is getting crazy.
3: It's getting close.
0: It's getting close. Now, what is the best quality in a director?
3: Kindness and openness.
0: What is the best quality in a co-star?
3: Kindness and confidence.
0: And what director are you really, really hoping to collaborate with?
3: Ari Aster, Leo Carax, the Coen brothers.
0: Good names. And do you still want to direct one day?
3: Sure, maybe. I don't know. There's so many better directors than me, but maybe.
0: Really hope you do. And which of your co-stars blew you away the most during any take?
3: Christian Bale.
0: Why?
3: He became a completely different person.
0: Mm-hmm. And which actor's work do you most admire?
3: Meryl Streep.
0: Now, you've also worked with another legend, Robert De Niro. Can you share with me your all-time favorite, quintessentially Robert De Niro story?
3: He's amazing on set. He's just the sweetest man in the world, still very intimidating. I invited him to my rehearsal dinner for my wedding, obviously expecting him not to come, and when he came, I said, Bob, you really don't have to be here. You can go home. And he was like, thank you so much, and left.
0: Oh, that's good. All right, let's golf. We got a mini golf here. So what's the strangest thing a journalist has ever asked you in an interview? Let me just get out of the way here.
3: Well, this isn't a question, but when I was in China, they told me that my nickname in China translates to...
0: Interesting time to fly. I think it's safe to be flying in this weather.
3: Hope they don't get struck by lightning.
0: As you were saying, Jen.
3: But they told me that my nickname in China translates to big elderly cousin.
0: What's the most bizarre thing that you've ever read about yourself?
3: That I f***ed Harvey Weinstein.
0: Now, you did back-to-back films for 7 years. What's the most important thing that you learned about work during that time?
3: I guess endurance.
0: Hmm. And what's one of your favorite memories of being on set?
3: Damn it.
0: You'll get the next putt.
3: Chris Pratt one time told me a story on the set of Passengers that involved the word cut. And so I couldn't make it through an entire scene because every time I heard cut.
0: Yes!
3: Oh my God. Wow.
0: Got Arnold Palmer over here. Let's keep going. So what's one memory?
3: Go where?
0: We'll mosey on down to the next hall. We'll figure it out. All right. What's one memory from shooting that still makes you laugh?
3: Memory from shooting that still makes me laugh. Well, one time I accidentally took an Ambien instead of my thyroid medication in the morning before the Hunger Games.
0: Oh, God. And speaking of Hunger Games, did anything intimidate you about your role in that first film?
3: Everything intimidated me. I'm not exactly like a physically like, you know, I'm not like, I don't have any athletic prowess, you know?
0: Ah.
3: Okay.
0: All right, give it a swing. I'll be behind this melting iceberg because it's a climate change themed mini golf course.
3: Did it go in?
0: Yeah.
3: Did it go in?
0: Yeah, definitely.
3: Sick.
0: Okay, if a fan must come up to you and has to interact with you, what do you suggest they say or do?
3: Any kind of like conversation that doesn't involve like, can I take a picture with you, is always wonderful.
0: That's an important message for your fans. Now, Jen, which of your red carpet looks was your favorite?
3: Which of my what was my favorite?
0: Your red carpet looks.
3: I don't know. I mean, who's ever looked at a picture of themselves and been like, I look great.
0: What do you look for in a red carpet look? Whoa.
3: To not retain water in my face and cinching, lots of cinching.
0: Well, there may be a lot of water coming very, very soon.
3: Yeah.
0: And what do you try to avoid in a red carpet look?
3: Anything that exposes the top of my arms.
0: Who do you think has the best style in the world?
3: Sienna Miller. I don't have a ball.
0: Oh, you don't? Okay, let me toss you a spare. Here you go. Nice catch.
3: I'll stab myself in the diaphragm.
0: Well, maybe it is unsafe that you're holding a metal club in this weather. Let me get that off your hands. it's time for me to show my skills. And, ooh, sorry. let's get back to the questions. Do you have any advice for anyone who wants to do a pixie cut?
3: I mean, first off, that's mean. Obviously, my advice is don't do it. Think everything through. And if I could have the internet scrubbed of those photos, or not scrub, just add extensions to them. If anybody knows how to do that, that'd be great.
0: Okay, final hole, Jen. It's time for me to give this one a go. I brought my lucky turquoise ball with me. Do you think you could provide some golf commentary in a dramatic whisper voice as I give this a swing? Thank you.
3: All right, here he goes.
0: Here I go.
3: Oh, he did not succeed.
0: Rapid fire, Jen. What's your favorite fast food?
3: Checkers.
0: What's your favorite karaoke song?
3: Any Man of Mine, Shania Twain.
0: Who's your favorite person in the world to FaceTime and why?
3: My best friend, Justine, because she's very funny.
0: Who was the first person you called after winning your Oscar, and what did you say to them?
3: David O. Russell. I'm sorry that I forgot to thank you.
0: Jen, can you go up to that giant earth ball thing and get a closer look?
3: Well, I would love to.
0: While I ask three quick questions. What's that earth made of? Why is this golf course climate change themed? And are there any other causes that you think are important?
3: They're using reused bottle caps. This golf course raises money. Well, it doesn't raise money, but it donates some of the profits to climate change efforts. And another organization that I'm very passionate about is Represent Us.
0: We got a big storm coming, Jen. We gotta go, go, go.
3: What if this is how we die?
0: I refuse to let Jennifer Lawrence die. What's her favorite sport?
3: I don't really like sports, but I'll say hockey, because they're, you know, hot. They look hot.
0: Favorite way to spend a Sunday?
3: In bed with my family.
0: And I think we need more Real Housewives material here. Who's your favorite Real Housewife?
3: Sonia.
0: And what city should the next Real Housewives season be filmed in?
3: In the Malibu surfing community, like of the Brentwood moms.
0: Good idea. And what three words best describe your style right now?
3: She's still trying.
0: What was the hardest costume to film in?
3: Passengers, my spacesuit.
0: Okay, and what's one thing...
3: Wow, I'm some Beyonce hurricane.
0: This looks great.
3: Do I look scared?
0: No, you look stunning. Let's shift gears. What's one thing you wish you knew before getting married?
3: That Ben Affleck and Jennifer Lopez were going to do it again.
0: Speaking of marriage, who cooks more, you or your husband?
3: Me.
0: Well, keep an eye out for my dinner party invite. And Jen, congratulations on becoming a mother.
3: Thank you.
0: What's one word to describe motherhood?
3: There isn't.
0: That's two words.
3: Okay, well, got me there.
0: What's the best piece of advice you've gotten about parenting?
3: Babies don't get bored.
0: Has motherhood changed your approach to working at all?
3: Of course, everything. Location, you know, when, my hours, all of it.
0: So how do you deal with stress?
3: Not very well.
0: What's the pro and con of being back on set after these wild last couple of years?
3: I guess the pro is everybody's, you know, a lot cleaner and washing their hands and everything. The con is, God, I don't know. I mean, the just normal work and stuff. Yeah. Being tired.
0: It's been hard on everyone. It's crazy.
3: Yeah. But mostly me.
0: How have you seen Hollywood change since Time's Up was launched?
3: I've seen huge changes. Tremendous change.
0: It's been incredible.
3: Yes, and more representation.
0: Now, you are starring in a new film called Causeway.
3: Yes.
0: Can you give me an elevator pitch on what this movie is all about?
3: It is a story of a woman who's coming back from a very traumatic journey, and she is trying to find her way in the world, and she sparks an interesting, unexpected relationship with someone.
0: Wow, really cool. I look forward to seeing it. Now let's take a time portal back to your childhood.
3: Okay.
0: How would you describe yourself as a kid?
3: Hyper.
0: Do you have any nicknames growing up?
3: Nitro and Floppin.
0: I could see you as a Floppin. And what did you love about school and what did you hate about school?
3: I didn't really love anything, but I hated the bus. And having to ask somebody if you can go to the bathroom. Like, I mean, I guess I have to do that at my job too.
0: I can see how you still need to do that. Do you ever get stage fright?
3: Yes, I have tremendous stage fright.
0: Ah, so that's why you come off as so shy.
3: Well, yeah.
0: So when did you first feel famous?
3: when I went to a Whole Foods and there were paparazzi everywhere, and I was like, oh my God, who are they here for? And it was me.
0: That was you. It was the beginning of it all. And when was the first time that you felt successful?
3: When I bought an apartment in New York.
0: What advice would you give to your 14-year-old self?
3: Get a stylist, honey. Do it early. Don't wait.
0: Jen, we survived this storm, and we are on question number 73.
3: Okay.
0: Here we go. Do you think you can show me a little bit of your Kentucky accent before we go?
3: I mean, I don't really have it anymore, but if I did, it would sound like this.
0: Wow, feels like I'm in Frankfurt right now.
3: Frankfurt?
0: I know my Kentucky cities.
3: Yeah, but I'm from Louisville.
0: Yes, you are. Jen, thank you so much for doing this interview.
3: Thank you. Thank you so much for endangering my life. Yeah, come on in.
0: Hey, Stormy.
4: Hi.
5: Joe, how are ya?
4: Hey.
0: Hey, Alicia.
5: Hey.
0: Look who it is, Olivia Rodrigo.
5: Hey, how are ya?
6: Welcome.
0: Let's do this. 73 questions, Nicki Minaj, this is happening. Let's do this.
5: Come on in, Vogue.
7: What's something you could share about your co-stars, Tom Holland and Jake Gyllenhaal?
8: That when they are together, no one else exists.
0: What's the craziest thing a fan has ever done?
9: Well, a fan has asked me to legitimately adopt them.
0: What's your favorite curse word?
10: Favorite curse word? Fuck ass.
0: What's the strangest thing you've seen someone do at one of your shows?
11: A middle-aged woman drink too much, pass out, then piss herself while she got carried out. Vegas, obviously.
0: What's your guilty pleasure? Who would you say is the real-life Gossip Girl?
12: Mark Zuckerberg.
13: Can you show me a hidden talent?
14: No.
13: How do you feel about jumping in this pool?
15: There is absolutely no chance in hell. I'm not even wearing my bathers.
16: Just do it!
15: Shut up, babe.
13: Troy, I'm gonna do this with you. Don't worry.
15: Okay, fine. I'm going in with my clothes on.
13: All right. 3, 2, 1. And that's going in the history books.
0: When did you first hear the sound of your own voice on the radio?
17: When I was working at Red Lobster, maybe 17 years ago.
0: What's a phrase that you just say way too much?
18: Slay. It's a little cringe.
0: And what was your go-to order at the bodega?
19: My go-to order at the bodega was ham and cheese on a roll with an orange drink, if you know, you know, and a small bag of chips.
0: What's the least true rumor about you?
20: They're all true.
0: What's her favorite sport?
18: I don't really like sports, but I'll say hockey, because they're, you know, hot. They look hot.
21: Girls, can we do the dance? Because Vogue wanna see it. You ready?
0: That's right.
21: Yeah? All right.
0: Okay.
21: 5, 6, 7, 8. You happy, Vogue?
0: Who's the best dressed person that you know?
12: Stormy.
22: Benito, ¿te gustan trabalenguas?
23: Trabalenguas.
22: Mm-hmm. ¿Los quieres intentar?
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23: Este diablo. Tres tristes tigres. Ah, llame. Hombre.
0: What's the strangest thing you've done to prepare for a role?
24: Wax my ass.
0: Who's the scariest villain of all time?
25: Donald Trump.
26: Hey, what would you say is the greatest fashion trend of all time?
24: I'll probably get a lot of flack for this, but I'm gonna say clothes. And could you please take your feet off the couch? Don't think Lenny's not gonna hear about that.
0: Do you ever go back and watch old episodes of The Sweet Life?
27: When I'm drunk or feeling really narcissistic, yeah.
0: Now, what's the rest of your day looking like?
28: I just have a couple Zoom meetings. Mm-hmm. You know, the ones where you like only get dressed from here up.
0: What would be your song to walk down the aisle to?
29: What aisle are we talking about? You talking about the aisle to get some chicken wings? You talking about the aisle down the private jet? I like
0: Any
29: to walk
0: aisle.
29: Down the private jet aisle.
0: Okay.
29: To Shake That Laffy Taffy by D4L.
0: What good is an interview if I'm not gonna...
30: You gonna get down
0: I'm
30: with
0: not
30: me?
0: Gonna do a duet with you.
30: Come on, let's get
0: okay,
30: it.
0: Okay, let's get it. Okay, what's the most outrageous thing you've ever worn, Michael?
31: Let you in. What's the most outrageous thing I've ever worn?
5: Oh, I know right away. It's that orange plaid suit that you wore.
31: I was trying to take a fashion risk.
0: Who's one actress you're dying to meet?
32: Jennifer Lawrence, because we both fell down the stairs.
0: What's one skill you wish you had, but you don't?
1: I wish I could sing.
13: Can you say anything in a foreign language?
2: Es complicado para explicar.
13: Do you have a hidden talent?
29: Yeah, I can make bird noises.
13: Prove it. All right, what advice would you give to anyone who wants to become a singer?
3: Get a good lawyer.
13: Priyanka, I heard that you perform your own stunts on set. What's been your most dangerous accident?
3: I got electrocuted on set once, which was pretty crazy, and I cut myself today. Sorry.
13: Who would you love to do a love scene with?
31: The Rock. Finish what we started.
13: Can you show me a magic trick?
3: Yes. Okay, here we go. Ready?
13: Uh-huh.
3: Alakabooty! Whoa!
13: And what's your schedule like these days?
29: Do you really want to know?
13: This is going to be scary.
29: Let's see.
13: Okay.
29: Okay, Google. Read me my last text.
4: Gigi, your schedule is pretty easy. After your shoot, meet us at JFK for Paris, London, Berlin, Rome, Saint-Tropez, the island nation of Nauru, Antarctica, and Des Moines, Iowa. See you at the airport.
29: There you have it.
13: Okay, wow. Vine or YouTube?
3: Vine.
13: Can you show me your best magic trick?
6: You want a magic trick? I mean...
13: Lay it on me. The disappearing thumb thing. Yeah. Come on, that's not your
6: like
13: best
6: it?
13: Magic trick.
6: Well.
13: Like, it can't be your... Were you texting Justin when I arrived?
7: No, I was actually ordering Postmates.
13: If you could bring back one look from your 20s, what would it be?
8: None. Have you seen those Spice Girls films?
13: What phrase defines how you live your life?
5: Hashtag IDGAF.
13: All right, Iggy, follow me on this one. If your stage name was your favorite Disney character plus the name of your elementary school you went to, what would your stage name be?
3: My stage name would be Ariel Mullumbimby.
13: What goes through your mind as you're being photographed?
29: Be fierce, be fierce, be fierce, but don't be too fierce, because apparently it really freaks people out.
13: NSYNC or One Direction?
5: Harry Styles.
13: Can you show me something awesome?

0: long, but just a little flourish. Just like that.
1: Not bad.
2: What one celebrity is on the dream list to stop the car for?
3: Beyonce.
4: Which Italian word do you wish English speakers would stop saying incorrectly?
5: Versace. Is Versace.
1: True or false? You preferred wearing boys' uniforms when you were in grade school.
6: True.
1: Who's the cooler dad?
3: I am.
1: What's your favorite type of cuisine?
6: Let me show you.
1: Sure.
6: Boom!
1: That is a lot of Skittles. What are your favorite rap lyrics?
5: We want a lady in the street, but a freak in the bed.
4: Can you yell the answer to the next question outside of this window right here?
0: Yeah, absolutely.
4: What's your favorite dessert?
0: I don't like dessert, okay?
1: What was a book you read because everyone else in the world was reading it?
7: 50 Shades of Grey.
4: Can you show me a little salsa move?
0: Oh, me turn first? Bam. Now, you second. Now.
4: Uh-huh. Would you still say that you are an introvert?
3: Yes, which is why a one-take 73 questions situation is not necessarily in my comfort zone.
4: What's your biggest pet peeve?
5: Panty lines.
4: Camilla, can you tell me something about you that people do not know?
0: Ooh, I can tell you three things. I don't know why I'm still speaking in a British accent. I actually eat a banana with every single meal. It doesn't matter what it is. Doesn't matter if it's pasta, a sandwich, rice and beans, scrambled eggs, pancakes, pizza. Eat bananas with everything. I can only sleep with socks on because I feel like the boogeyman will lick my feet if not. And I had a tick in the third grade where I couldn't stop flaring my nostrils. And that I have never confessed publicly before.
4: Do your kids have any nicknames for you?
8: Not that we can say in front of her.
4: Who's the player that you dread playing the most?
9: Rafa Nadal.
4: Who would your three dream dinner party attendees be?
10: Oprah Winfrey, Michelle Obama, and Jesus.
4: What's the Met Gala theme this year?
11: I think it's Oshkosh Bagosh, a retrospective.
4: Okay, show me a hidden talent.
11: You ready?
4: Yes.
11: And then?
4: What? Okay, that is weirding me out.
11: Creepy.
4: Did you ever find animal chin?
12: No, why do you think I built this? Why do you think I'm still out here doing it?
4: And what's an article of clothing you can't live without?
13: I'd say a full body spank, one that goes from my toes to my neck.
4: How close are the girlfriends?
5: Oh, in real life, we're girlfriends. They're through thick and thin.
4: How do you describe yourself?
14: I'm a 6'2" giraffe from the loo.
4: What's the most underrated band of the 90s?
15: Oasis.
4: How do you suggest we drink this tea?
5: Well, I'll be mum, shall I?
4: I have no idea what that means.
5: That means I'll pour.
4: Okay. Who's the epitome of class according to you?
16: Barack Obama.
17: Except, can I get a raise?
5: No.
4: And who is a historical person that you would resurrect to enjoy a meal in that kitchen?
10: Oh, the perfect person for these days is Albert Camus, who wrote The Plague.
4: What did 6-year-old Greta think she would be when she grew up?
6: A nun.
4: What does it mean to be an American today?
10: I'm always having to say, I am so sorry about that. Oh, so sorry.
4: What do you have to say to your internet trolls?
6: You guys seem to have a lot of time on your hands.
11: Great. Let's call it a day.
4: Bye-bye.
6: Bye.
10: Thank you for having me, you guys. I love you so much. This is a dream come true.
0: Mwah. Thanks for coming.
4: Best of luck, J-Lo.
18: Thank you. Do you want to have a little more charcuterie with me?
19: Benito!
7: Hey!
19: ¿Cómo estás?
7: Muy bien, muy bien. ¿Y tú qué lo que?
4: Great to see you, man.
7: Good to see you.
4: Thanks for doing 73 questions.
7: No, gracias a ustedes.
4: We're here at the Barclays Center.
7: Estamos aquí en Brooklyn, papá.
4: How much time do you have before your concert?
7: Tenemos par de horitas, como cuatro horitas por ahí.
4: All right. And this is the first of three shows that you have here, right?
7: Eso es así.
4: Okay. Now, the Most Wanted tour is your fifth concert tour. What does a typical day look like on this tour?
7: Tranquilito, me levanto, desayuno, entreno, me hago un café, me baño y pa'l venue.
4: What is the one thing you do all the time before every show?
7: Realmente descansar, yo llego, descanso, trato de no ponerme mucha presión y estar metido en las redes, trato, pero no hago mucho.
4: What is the first step in putting together an album tour?
7: Yo creo que lo primero es tener las ganas de hacer música y tener un sentimiento, un pensamiento, algo que decir, no hacer cualquier loquero.
4: Wow, look at this art over here. Bienvenidos a Brooklyn.
7: Chale.
4: Love it.
7: 11, 12 y 13, sold out. Magna.
4: Wow. How has this tour been different than years past?
7: Mano, cada tour tiene algo especial y algo diferente.

0: Creo que este podría ser el que me siento más, con más experiencia, más relajado.
1: Now, Benito, last year you said your favorite show on World's Hottest Tour was in Argentina. Has any show on this tour topped that experience whatsoever?
0: Está difícil. 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
2: Wow, this is amazing. 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
0: Beautiful.
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0: Amazing.
2: Look at that.
0: Amazing.
2: It's crazy.
0: 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No había visto eso. 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
1: Must be incredible. Now, for all of us who don't know what it's like being on that stage, how would you describe being in front of all those people?
0: ¿Qué te puedo decir? 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
0: La primera vez que yo... 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
3: ¡Ay, qué neta!
2: Oh my God.
0: Está bien, ya entendí.
4: What are you doing?
2: All right.
4: It's you.
2: Oh my God, that scared the hell out of me. Messi or Maradona?
0: Diablo. Messi o Maradona?
2: Yeah.
0: Diablo, en verdad no me quiero meter en problemas, pero he visto más a Messi jugar, a Maradona, pues.
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0: Joder.
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1: What would be your dream character to play?
0: Hey.
5: Oh.
2: Hola.
5: Hola.
0: Mano, no sé, Batman, Spider-Man.
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0: La vida del padre Alberto.
1: Do you have a specific wellness routine while on tour?
0: I'm sorry?
1: Wellness routine. Do you have a wellness routine?
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0: Charmander y Charizard.
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2: That's super interesting. Now, what inspired you to sample Madonna's Vogue in Vogue 787?
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2: Who is the most underrated reggaeton artist?
0: Julio Voltio.
2: Okay. And what's your favorite song lyric someone else has written?
0: De Anches. 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
2: Whose opinion do you take most seriously when it comes to your music?
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1: You revealed that out of any English-speaking song, you knew the lyrics best to Break Free by Ariana Grande. 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
0: Mano, no. 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
0: Muy importante. 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
1: What song were you most excited to play for your mom?
0: Pa.
1: That's right.
0: Para mami. 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
1: What was the last argument that you had with one of your brothers?
0: Mano, fue yo creo que de NBA, de quién era el mejor, una cosa así. 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Que...
1: Well, hopefully you won the argument.
6: You're done. Good.
1: All right, so how long does it take for you to get ready every day or get ready for every concert?
0: Every day, every concert? I don't know. Como 10 minutos. 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Yo me preparo rápido.
1: Wow. Look at this wardrobe. It's beautiful. So what do you feel like wearing tonight?
0: I don't know. I think I'm going naked to this stage.
6: Okay.
0: Because we are in Brooklyn.
6: I didn't know.
0: You know, Brooklyn is...
1: What does that mean?
0: Nosotros llevamos planificando esto, como que toda la gira, tenemos la ropa y decimos, ¿cuál nos vamos a poner en Nueva York? 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
1: Now, how many different outfits will you wear across this entire tour cycle?
0: No mucho. 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
1: Yeah, can you try some on for me? Let's do it. Now, you've collaborated with some big names in the music industry. How do you approach fashion collaborations?
0: Mano, a veces nosotros tiramos, a veces ellos nos tiran, pero casi siempre, igual que con la música, es a base de conexión y sentimiento, que yo me siento identificado con la marca, con el diseñador, con lo que hace, que yo la use, que a mí me guste, no como que al hacerlo por hacerlo. Yeah. 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
1: I think that makes a lot of sense. All right, so what do we have here? Let's look in the mirror. How do you feel in this jacket?
0: ¿Cómo me sentí?
1: Do you like it?
0: Está cómodo. 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
1: Benito, ¿cómo tienes tanto flow?
0: Papi, ¿qué te puedo decir?
1: What has been your best fashion statement to date?
0: I don't know. I don't think about that. No? You should ask to the people.
1: You said that growing up, whenever you needed a new piece of clothing, you would go into your dad's closet and you'd steal the best shirt you can find. What would you steal from someone else's closet right now?
0: Cuando yo dije eso, diablo. No sé, del closet de Jan o el de Marvin, que tenía par de prendita. El stone me queda grande.
1: All right, here's a completely random question for you. You fly all around the world. What advice would you give to someone who's taking an international flight for the very first time?
0: Mano, que coman antes de ir para allá, porque la comida es como que rara y te la sirven fría.
1: Noted. And congrats on your third Met Gala and for being a co-chair. What is your process like for choosing your Met Gala look?
0: Yo pienso que la oportunidad de improvisar, como que no, para el Met no se puede improvisar mucho. 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
1: Now, last year you said that you carry around your essentials in a Nintendo Game Boy handbag. How do you carry around your essentials now?
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1: All right, let's keep this going, rapid fire. ¿Dominos or chess?
0: Domino, papá.
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0: Mónaco.
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1: Yo también. 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Do you still have the bunny suit?
0: The bunny suit?
1: Yeah.
0: No sé, no tengo idea de dónde puede estar eso ahora mismo. 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
1: Okay. 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
0: Mano, un coat Prada que me compré hace poco aquí mismo en New York, y estas gafitas que se venden lo más chulitas.
1: I'm sure they are. What is the best piece of fashion advice or wisdom that someone's ever shared with you?
0: About fashion?
1: Mm-hmm.
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1: Wait, Benito, what do you think of what I'm wearing right now? 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
0: Debe bien, pero podemos apretar.
1: You love sports. Are you seeing any games when you're in Brooklyn?
0: Of course.
1: Yeah?
0: Anoche estaba en un juego de los Yankees contra los Marlins, que perdieron los Yankees. Aaron George no la sacó en el último turno. Y antier fui para uno de los Knicks y OKC, que estuvo cabrón.
1: Hey, Formula One, do you think this is the year for Checo?
0: Cualquier año, el año que él diga, eso va. El año pasado estuvo cabrón, este año vamos a ver.
1: All right, now you've broken records throughout your career. What is next for Bad Bunny?
0: Who's next? Mano, yo siempre estoy pensando en lo próximo que voy a hacer, pero nunca lo digo para sorprenderlo. 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
1: Last question, pregunta número 73. Where am I sitting for the concert tonight?
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1: Tengo un buen concierto. Buena suerte.
9: G'day, mate. Welcome to Australia.
1: Welcome to me. I came halfway around the world to ask you 73 questions in a very short amount of time.
9: I know. Thank you so much. Let's get going.
1: All right. What's the coolest thing about Sydney, Australia?
9: Oh, the people.
1: What's your favorite place to hang out in Sydney, Australia?
9: The beach. Come on in. Oh, wipe your feet.
1: All right, cool.
9: Gee, you're excited to be here.
1: I totally am. What's the best travel advice for anyone visiting Sydney, Australia?
9: Bring your sunscreen and your joie de vivre.
1: What's the best thing about Nashville?
9: The community spirit, so the people.
1: Can you say the most American thing in an American accent?
9: Oh, hey, y'all. Is that American?
1: That was good.
9: Oh, that's my southern accent.
7: I didn't know you played pool.
9: Yeah, my nickname is Pool Shark.
7: Are you claiming that you're a pro?
9: Well, come on, I'm a pool shark.
7: Obviously. What is one talent you wish you had?
9: To sing opera exquisitely.
7: What's your favorite band of all time?
9: Well, it's a tie. Akadaka and INXS.
7: What do you really think about country music?
9: I love it.
7: Were you a fan of Keith's before you met?
9: Well, I didn't know him, so I couldn't really be a fan, but now I'm his biggest fan.
7: Can you do an impression of someone?
9: Sure. I thought I saw a pussycat. That's Tweety Bird.
7: I recognize it.
9: Well.
7: Can you do another impression of someone else?
9: Mm-hmm. That's Little Quacker.
7: Obviously it was. Can you please take this postcard?
9: Yes.
7: And write down a secret to someone special.
9: Huh.
7: What's one thing you still have from your childhood?
9: My curiosity.
7: Who's your favorite Sesame Street character?
9: Snuffleupagus.
7: What was it like having your face on the national stamp of Australia?
9: Pretty cool. But it was kind of strange having everybody lick me.
7: I could imagine. What's your favorite color?
9: Bluest of blue.
7: Least favorite color?
9: Probably bright orange.
7: Diamonds or pearls?
9: Well, diamonds are a girl's best friend.
7: Who's your fashion icon?
9: Probably all of the women that Irving Penn photographed, but especially his wife, Lisa.
7: What's your favorite fashion trend of all time?
9: Black tights.
7: What trend do you hope doesn't exist in 100 years?
9: Texting.
7: What did you wear to the prom?
9: Well, it's not called a prom here. It's called a formal. And I wore a vintage black flapper dress.
7: What's the coolest thing about this home?
9: My 6 alpacas.
7: What's your spirit animal?
9: An otter.
7: If you had to choose another career, what would it be?
9: A scientist who was able to cure something very important, cure cancer.
7: Can you answer this question from this man on this iPad?
9: Yes, I can.
8: Hey, Nicole, my wife and I are painting the apartment, and I need to know, should we go with Horizon, White Wisp, or Paper White?
9: Ah, Horizon.
7: Obviously Horizon. What's your favorite app?
9: The weather app.
7: Favorite website?
9: New York Times.
7: If you had one superpower, what would it be?
9: To fly.
7: Whoa.
9: A toy.
7: What's the best part about being a mom?
9: Oh, everything. The love, the joy, the purpose.
7: What's the hardest part about being a mom?
9: Knowing I won't be here forever, so I won't always be able to take care of them.
7: What's your favorite curse word?
9: Shit.
7: Favorite TV show of all time?
9: Bewitched.
7: One movie role you would die to play?
9: The Wicked Witch of the West in a remake of The Wizard of Oz.
7: What was it like working with Stanley Kubrick?
9: The best. The best. I mean, it was like being in film school with the greatest professor.
7: If your life were a song, what would the title be?
9: I Will Survive.
7: This is such a cool cottage.
9: Yeah, come on in.
7: If you could have anyone be a guest in this cottage, who would you invite?
9: Keith Urban.
7: Who's an historical figure you'd love to have coffee with?
9: Eleanor Roosevelt.
7: How do you like your coffee?
9: I like it frothy, lots of froth, and lots of chocolate sprinkles.
7: What is your favorite food?
9: Homemade warm bread with Reggiano.
7: What's your least favorite food?
9: Ham.
7: What do you love on your pizza?
9: Truffles.
7: Truffles, an amazing choice. What's inside the Nicole Kidman cocktail?
9: I don't really like cocktails, but I suppose champagne, peach juice, that's kind of boring. I mean, that's just a Bellini,
7: that's
9: right?
7: That's just a Bellini, right.
9: Oh, I can do better than that.
7: What's the biggest surprise you've ever had?
9: Those two pink lines, finding out I was pregnant!
7: What's the best surprise you've ever planned for?
9: Well, the best surprise I ever did was I gave my husband a 1967 Mustang. I put a big red bow on it and put it in our barn. He flipped out.
7: What were you most surprised to learn being an actress?
9: 99% hard work, 1% glamour.
7: What's the best way to decompress?
9: Make love.
7: Jogging or swimming?
9: Jogging.
7: Pilates or yoga?
9: Yoga.
7: Window seat or aisle seat?
9: Window.
7: What's Hollywood really like?
9: It's small. We kind of all know each other.
7: What's Hugh Jackman really like?
9: Lovely, and as decent as he appears.
10: What's one thing you always bring with you on set?
9: My pillow.
10: Who's your favorite actress?
9: Vivian Leigh.
10: What do you look for in a script?
9: Well, it changes, but at the moment, I'm looking for laughs.
10: What's one film you wish people had paid more attention to?
9: Well, a film that I made would be Birth. Look what I've got!
10: Oh, that is a beautiful egg.
9: And a couple of eggs.
10: Wow, this is incredible. What's the most dangerous thing you've ever done in life?
9: Jumped out of a plane, raced around a car track at 200 miles an hour, and scuba dived with sharks, so you tell me.
10: Sharks.
9: Okay.
10: Yep. What's the best part of living on a tour bus?
9: Being on top of each other.
10: What's the worst part of living in a tour bus?
9: The sleeping. You don't get any.
10: Can you sing your favorite lyrics from Keith Urban's song?
9: Well, you meet someone, the only one, you take her by the hand, buy some land, make some love, and then babies come.
10: The music is perfect for this countryside activity we have with cows grazing in the background.
9: Uh-huh, my Black Angus.
10: What's the best part about farm life?
9: The simplicity, the air, the peace.
10: Did you have any pets growing up?
9: I did. Cat, stray cat, called Gregory.
10: Nicole, how are you feeling these days?
9: Honestly?
10: Yeah.
9: Pretty raw.
10: Why?
9: Been through a lot.
10: What was the biggest learning experience you've ever had?
9: Being in love.
10: If you could have your portrait done by any artist, who would it be?
9: John Singer Sargent.
10: Can you please imagine that you're trapped in a box and you must mime your way out of it? Can you do it?
9: Oh, come on. You're kidding.
10: Nope.
9: No.
10: All right, fine. If you could offer your 13-year-old self one piece of advice, what would it be?
9: Be happy.
10: If you could say something to yourself in 13 years, what would you say?
9: I told you so.
10: What's the best parting gift from an Australian to an American on a farm visit like this?
9: Well, it would be my homemade jam from our orchard, my lavender in a sachet, and my eggs.
10: Oh, my God, you are a peach. Thank you so much, Nicole.
9: Thanks so much.
10: Thanks
9: for coming.
10: Us. Oh, this is the best experience. And
9: safe travels.
10: Oh, wait. Last
9: Uh-oh.
10: Question.
9: Yes?
10: Who am I going to mail this postcard out to?
9: Jimmy Fallon. Bye.
10: Bye, Nicole.
9: No more questions. Hey, for more 73 questions, subscribe to the Vogue channel.
11: Hey.
10: Hey, Alicia.
11: What's up?
10: How are you?
11: I'm good. How are you feeling?
10: I'm good. Thanks so much for having me by for 73 questions.
11: Absolutely. I'm glad you can make it.
10: Okay. Now I know how busy you are, so let's get this thing done.
11: All good.
10: So on average, how many hours of sleep do you get every single night?
11: I think I'm getting about 5 hours a night.
10: And what's the first thing on your mind every morning?
11: When I wake up in the morning, I'm thinking about, I'm usually thinking about how do I get time to meditate so that I can set my day off right.
10: Got to start your day with peace of mind, right? Now, do you feel most creative in the morning or at night?
11: I feel really creative at night when it's quiet.
10: Alicia, let me tell you how much I love your beautiful home.
11: Thank you. I love it.
10: It's
11: we
10: gorgeous.
11: Love it. We've been here maybe 5 or 6 years, and it's definitely feels so good.
10: And how would you describe your home?
11: I describe it as a big ball of love, vibes, and loudness, because there's always a lot of people here running in and out. We have a really good time here.
10: Do you have a favorite room in the house?
11: I do, but I'm not taken there yet. Give me a second.
10: Obvious question, but is there a piano here?
11: Not that room, but there's another one.
10: Can't wait to see it.
11: Should we have some tea? I love tea. I'm like a fanatic.
10: I think I'm okay. Thank you, though. Who's your favorite composer?
11: I think my favorite composer is Chopin. I love how soulful and, like, deep and dark it feels. I'm a fan.
10: What do you listen for when you listen to music?
11: When I'm listening to music, I'm listening for that, you know, that energy that just kind of rises the arms, the hair on your arms, and it just makes you, you know, that thing that you're like,
10: yeah,
11: that. I'm looking for that.
10: It's a vibe.
11: It's a vibe.
10: So what's the first album that you've ever bought?
11: The first album I ever bought was BBD, Poison. Girl, I must warn you.
10: You are taking it way back.
11: Okay, that
10: That's
11: one.
10: Right.
11: And yeah, it's kind of going back. But that was my first one. What do you want?
7: I read somewhere that you were actually part of a girl group when you were 13.
11: Ouch, that was hot.
7: Oh.
11: I was a part of a girl group. I was a part of a few girl groups, but the one that I think you're talking about was called Ambition.
7: That's right.
11: E-M-B-I-S-H-U-N. We were trying to be cute.
7: How old were you when you wrote your first song?
11: First song, I was... Real good song, I was 14. First song, I was 11.
7: And what was it about?
11: It was about my grandfather passing away, and that was actually the beginning of why I started writing to, like, express. It's called I'm All Alone.
7: And you remember the lyrics?
11: It was, I sit here... I was 11, so anyway... I sit here all alone, and I wonder what is wrong. Why are there so many deaths, so many lost survivors?
7: Mm, that's really beautiful.
11: That's what I was thinking about.
7: Do you remember what your mother was playing on the speakers when you were young?
11: My mother played a lot of Bobby Caldwell, and she loved. But they won't do for love.
7: Yeah, Alicia, singing to me. I'm loving it. And what's one thing your mom said that left a lasting impression?
11: She always said treat, you know, the golden rule. She was like, treat people how you want to be treated. And that is always how I...
7: Nailed it. So, Crazy Rich Asians was the first...
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